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0: Your wife, sister, sit down, open leg. 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
1: Don't touch that guy. Leave him there. Back or bass. 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
1: This special. Yeah. 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

because you know say wahala don't come. If some people come some area like this, go say, ha, this one we know, this one a wahala person, this one a trouble, this one sabi cause confusion, this one sabi gossip, this one sabi bring problem. But it gets some other people way. Their presence alone, as they show like this, now peace. People go they smile anyhow. People go they comfortable. Say you calm the area. Nobody one way you go enter the area or you they talk. Suppose I bet this one make you come out. People go happy when you calm the area. When you know this, people go say, "Che, with this person with this person," because your presence they bring peace. They bring joy, they bring laughter. Not the one way your presence they make people face, they boom, they frown. Some people go say na my kind of person because I am a leader. You no go see genuine people around you. Like that, eh? You no see genuine people around you. People to help you with their faffs, they won't help you. Because anytime you enter somewhere, everywhere they turn, the place they bad. People will be say that they settle fight, that they encourage people, that they support, that they make difficult times, hard times, that they easy. For families, you get that person where people they like to run to. When they get problem, people they like to call. Now you, or you be the type where you say, leave that one, oh, he go even cause more trouble for you. She go even put you for more trouble. Don't be because of, say, those people that they go meet, nine rich person. Some of them don't even get. But now because then get the wisdom, then they calm, then get the calmness, then get good heart. Your streets, your workplace, your church, your mosque, your friends, waiting they know you for, now gossip, now trouble, now bad energy. Or you be the one way they connect people to opportunities. You be the one way they give good advice. You be the one way they check up on people, they bring solution. Some people don't get money, but their talk, when they open their mouth talk, they heal people. Some get money, then still get the wisdom, then still get everything. Some people don't get power, oh, but their kindness, they save people from depression. Then they're so kind, they're not too get, but then. Some know they drive big motor, but they refuse to help. Bible tell us for Proverbs 11:25, say, a generous person go prosper. Say, whoever refreshes others will be refreshed. Now, may see, anytime a person come preach for some churches, they'll come say, pray for this person, that as he has given out, God will give back to him. Say, whoever refreshes all will be refreshed. Now, so it be. You know, refresh somebody, nobody gonna refresh you. Because even Bible for Proverbs 11:25, he talk am. So this morning, my darling, make you try day remembered for something good. Make your life, make the things where you they do reduce pain. Make you no increase pain. May you be the reason where somebody go smile, where somebody go believe, say good people still they exist. May you be somebody where when they think of you, na better thing that they think of. No be when they think of you, they go do. The one when they think of you, say, "Che, oh, Kate, na human being, yeah." Even for your community, go they set confusion. You know, say this thing wrong, but you just waffle. Even for this our society, even for you, for in yourself, confusion. You know, come people go happy. People they pretend like say they happy when they see you. Maybe because of what they go gain from you, but true, deep down, if you check, they no happy. You'd ask yourself question. As I talk, today, may they remember you for good. May they remember you for good. Once again, my darlings, my name, na Kate Ogan. 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

0: This is they make me just remember because for our communities, especially communities, you know, say this thing no good, you could do one. Anyway, my darlings, check your time. 6 o'clock! Yay! 94.1? 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And that's so we shout Happy New Month. We don't enter 12. My name is Ketogan, Ketogam, proud daughter of Okrika, the one of Oganama. And a dinner, have fun, my sweethearts. Okay, I don't know whether you get Percy way. If the person call I on a reverse or something, but then if you wake your loved ones up too. Hello, good morning. Good morning, Dinkpa.
1: Good morning to you, Kate Ogan.
0: Present.
1: My brother from another mother, Dimpa from Okehitu Eche, aka Papa Abuja.
0: I dey hear your voice.
1: Love it tomorrow. Give my passenger where they sell motor, where they enter motor. They happy for you. One officer, where they say one greet to you, greet them.
2: Good morning.
0: Good morning, officer. How you day?
2: I'm fine. How the work now?
0: We thank God, though. How your work?
2: Fine.
0: Thank God. I wish you a blessed day.
2: Okay, thank you. Bless you too.
0: Thank you, my darling officer.
1: Everybody where they like my tweets inside the chair.
0: You too like officer. You too like officers.
1: Love is mad. They rush me. Even DPO. Okay, DPO. I'm on my DPO. Even the ones where they come out, all of them, they like me for inside the chair.
0: No, wahala.
1: I just said for words. Anything I tell you, so and so.
0: Okay.
1: You understand me? And that the person, what you say, if it's that person, I don't agree. If it's from the part. I don't agree. Make it. That is an innocent person. If you don't do bad, get your guy, I will follow flog you where the flog. So, in the work of my guy, when I go by the support, one father, and my local government chairman, when I go to my boniface in Junko, aka Woto. If you go by the ticket, I don't buy your one, when I go to Jim Dos, Lorenzo the last will be rule.

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1: Hey. Hello, good morning. You have go. Halos. Hello.
2: Good morning.
1: Good morning.
2: My name is Mr. Anthony Amechi.
1: Oh, Mr. Anthony. Welcome.
2: This is my first time.
1: Hey, take Wazobia Bello. You are welcome in the name of the Lord.
2: Amen. I want to be here, but I want to be spending money.
1: Oh, yeah. See, now your first time. Oh, yeah. Make her hear you.
2: But I want to say that the end of your time, you will be talking when you think you remember you.
1: Yeah, no, be waiting to talk now. You don't remiss the thing.
2: But I want to say that the time of your something will take the member you, whether for good or for bad.
1: This one, you they try to explain waiting I talk.
2: Okay.
1: You be my first time caller. You supposed to chop my recharge card. But you know they talk waiting I talk now.
2: But I want to say, by the end of your time, so waiting people will take the member you.
1: Anthony! You no get my bad words. You dey explain them for me.
2: Okay.
1: Yes, Anthony. You suppose chop my recharge card, but you know go chop them. Yes, now you be first time caller, so you know go chop them. I thought say at the end of your life.
2: Yes.
1: People go remember you for the problem where you solve or the problems where you cause.
2: Yes.
1: Nobody say people for the good or for the bad. Are you supposed to chop my recharge card? But all the same, Anthony, thank you very much for your call. By tomorrow, listen very well so that you go tell me what I talk and explain them. See, the essence of our bad word, nobody just may when we just they hear and they collect a recharge card. Because if he decides, oh, since you be my first time caller, make I just give you a recharge card. But if I do like that, make I make sure so they do like that too for everybody. But today, the spirit did not enter. About that word now, as we they hear them, may we for understand, may we for live the life. May I don't want me you talk am the way I talk so that I will not say you know it's night talk. Then explain am. Thank you. I love you too, Anthony. And my spirit don't they tell me to let you to call me back. Hello, good morning. You don't go. Hello. Oh, my darling baby. Good morning to you, Cynthia. You go raise your voice for me. Hey, you know well, but the idea is now my ear go come follow you sick because I know they hear you.
3: I'm sorry. I come in peace.
1: No, I know. You want to come in pieces?
3: No, I come in peace.
1: Okay, how they hear you now? Don't increase your mic small.
3: Enough, miss you now. But no, I'm not high top with
1: you. I miss you too, my darling. What thing can they make you this sick now? No sick, oh, I beg. Money, no, the more use the money and enjoy. Nobody to use and treat sickness.
3: Amen.
1: Okay, I go check them. It be like I see them, yeah.
3: Mm-hmm. So whether I make a read them or me, talk for them. After night, we see plenty.
1: If plenty, now you, Isabi, they send me project topic.
3: Now my people, now.
1: Isabi, send me project topic. I go read them, no worry. You know well, man, no stress you.
3: That's why I love you.
1: All right. I still they talk to Princess Cynthia, so make her use her message to cover up. Good morning, my one and only queen mother. I go use your message cover up. Me, I go feel read and sharp sharp. Okay. Where I'm safe. You don't lose to Princess Cynthia. I hope you slept well. Thank God, queen mother. And they thank God for the life of Bridie Giadom, the radio governor, General Roundface, Solomon, my man, Ozioma Linus, my love, aka Mr. Show, Debilicious Debbie, Sonny Wonsu from London, Isika.

0: at my sister Amadi from Transamadi Baya, wa Papa Church Dinkpa from Okehi to Eche, MC Wikwe, Bright, my personal person, Double Elder Dan, Abba Boy, Saken Baba, Mrs. Progress Daniel, Madam Olachi, Engineer Moses Wenka, Ejima from Rokpoko, Engineer One Hand from Bori Camp, Genuine the Radio Princess, the Doctor himself, Mr. Udeme Jackson, Mercy Michael and her children, Other and Peak, Ohonda for Jesus, Anthony Excellent, Hunachomai, Minibus Driver, Hope of Wunda, Agatha Blue Totunwa, Eve Without Adam. May this new month bring many blessings to us. Amen. May God bless you richly, my love. From President Cynthia, the President, love you. Kisses. I love you too, my darling. My darling. Okay, one call before I enter market. Hello, good morning. Don't go. Hallows. Hello. Best you know, there's. Hello, good morning.
1: Hello, good morning, Chris.
0: Good morning to you, the radio governor.
1: My name is Paridi Giadam, the radio governor.
0: Let's go, 35 seconds.
1: Okay. I think you help me work in Gilliam Moses Rica, MC Weekly, Lorenzo the Light, Mommy Queen, Biana Gaita, Takata Blue to Tua, the Bada Dam from a very mouth, Ayawa, Uncle P, the Wonder for Jesus, Amadi from Samadi, Ishimoroko, Ginger Baby from Member, Ababa, a bride from Akwa, Chegula Cushion from Miki Degula, Sunday Wars of London, and Gosman is shared with Chama, Dinka, the Conasinama, Skifo Peru, Vincent, and Gilliam Alonso, Princess Cynthia, Debbie, Madame Alati, Inkris from America, Walter, all Jesse from Sunday Yawa, Up Jesse,
0: Up Jesse. Try breathe small, breathe small. 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Up, Chelsea. Up, Chelsea.
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Them put canopy self. I mean, they wonder so what did happen. Be then they do registration for something. Later, say hey, tamuno. Man, no sing and complete. But now that one. Also, APC to hear appeals as Rivers Assembly screening. Don't they bring out tension because of the disqualification of Fubara aligned candidates? APC to hear appeals as Rivers Assembly screening. Don't they spark tension, reaction over the disqualification of Fubara aligned candidates? The ones that were the governor in people. It look as if they disqualify them finish. So people don't they do cho for inside of them. Okay. Eight candidates, nine on the IADC tickets for inside of River State governorship race. Eight. But a good though, so that made them do primaries. When one person win, come on. See, if the competition go come day. The one we only one person will just go just say, hey, this now my anointed. Annoying. But eight people, aspirants, but for us to understand, eight people, nine they eye the ticket for instead of the River State ADC governorship race. Okay. As we see they talk election, they go for front. INEC, they don't renew their partnership with in here. NYSE. INEC don't renew their partnership with NYSC again. INEC to send out 1.4 million NYSC members for 2027 elections. Make on I try no send my picking go anywhere. INEC to send out 1.4 million NYSC members for 2027 election. If on they send them, say make on I no send them go danger zone. Where then they see danger. Wahala day, you send them go that place. No send people children go those kind of places where you know say security for there na problem. Amopitan. Josh, Professor Josh Amopitan. No do. You self, INEC DG, no agree. May they send them go places where they know say okay, things they okay, security they okay for this place. 1.4 million. Oh boy. Okay. Oh. We see they look the papers they go. I decide to work with Peter Obi because he good to work with the Southeast. I they go back. I won't tell you as in take Tokamo. He say I they go back to the time of Tafawa, Balewa, and Amadu Bello. I they go back to the time of Tafawa, Balewa, and Amadu Bello when they work with people from the Southeast and then work well. Who they talk this on Kwankwa? So say now, wait till make him decide to work with Peter Obi because that time, that second report.

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1: Oh, boxing, canoeing, paracanoeing, cricket, cycling, darts, football, golf, gymnastics, judo, mixed martial arts, shooting and parachuting, swimming, table tennis and para table tennis, tennis, taekwondo, weightlifting and powerlifting, as well as wrestling. Now you'll be waiting all of them. Put hand right down as the 20 sports will go happen for this National Youth Games. Oh yeah, Mo, find our way enter Abia State. Now where will they go? Where Abia Warriors do suspend their technical advisor Imama Amabakabo and the chief coach Bethel Oji from the club over say they show insubordination. I saw you both speak the English. That one means they show stronger, give their oga patapata for the top for the club. Say we not go agree. For one small love letter where they write to the two men on the 11th of May, maybe yesterday. Yes, and the club chairman John Sam Obu, the Premier League club, can say this suspension take immediate effect until the finished investigation. The club don't take this decision after the one small incident will happen for the FA Cup semi-final will happen for the state and the match 37-2-0 defeat to Kun Khalifat over the weekend. For women football, Nigerians Flamingo now be the women under 17 team don't arrive in Kenel, Ogun State as they prepare for their 2027 FIFA under 17 World Cup qualifier against Guinea. This side, when Akin Busari, the coach, don't start preparation for this particular qualifier almost 1 month now. The Flamingos don't play 5 friendly games for Abuja. They get 4 wins, 1 draw. They don't score 28 goals, don't concede only 3 goals for this one. Nigeria will travel go Conakry for the first leg on Sunday 24th May. Then they will come back to Remo Star Stadium for Ikenne on the 30th of May for the return leg. The FIFA Women Under 17 World Cup, when will happen this year, will happen for Morocco from 17 October to November 7. Meanwhile, Super Falcons, remember yesterday we tell you say that we could go on tour of UK, but that tour they don't cancel them. After the country they won't go play for UK, Jamaica. Don't withdraw from that tour. There'll be shuttles in that tour will happen from 23rd of May. Go jam 28th of May. Jamaica was supposed to go tour to that period. Use that period to play Nigeria. Cause they get one or two issues where they suck for their camp. And right now, they're not going to come UK again. Now in Nigeria, team selectors and the NFF, cause if people who won't go play, no one will come. Why go? Go waste more time and waste money. No need to go. They don't cancel them. For Spain, Real Betis, that they shook eye for Cristancho's Uche, that Nigerian midfielder where they unload from Getafe, go Crystal Palace. And for some time, he never played for Crystal Palace. As the player don't make only 14 appearances, and not the 14 appearances they make for Crystal Palace, now as a sub, now he don't make it. Although he does score twice for 4 games where they don't play for the Europa Conference League for Crystal Palace. Mo enter Bodo's proper, where Bosnia and Herzegovina don't be the first team to release their World Cup squad when they come the 2026 World Cup. 30 days to the World Cup yesterday, they released their World Cup list. Already, the squad and their name get Edin Dzeko. And Edin Dzeko, don't they play for them? Even as he don't reach age 40, he play qualifiers, he play playoff for them. He will score for the playoff to make sure say they qualify, go the World Cup. Now, Edin Dzeko, if he go the World Cup, they say he will join one kind unique class where the likes of Roger Miller day as the people will be 40 years of age. Roger Miller at the age of 42, he be score for Cameroon at the 1994 World Cup against Russia, even when Russia beat them 6-1. I remember that game that year. And of course, Edin Dzeko, they go back to that same America when Roger Miller for break that record, go join this class of 40 year olds where they go World Cup. For they say people whether they this group now, mainly goalkeepers, 6 goalkeepers. El Sam El Hadri of Egypt will be there 45 years. We'll go 2018 World Cup for Russia. England, Peter.

0: Charlton, and of course Italy's Dino Zoff and Tunisia's Ali Boumajel. All of them, they are not whether go this World Cup, but this whether go this World Cup for this class of 40-year-old people. But this World Cup, Luka Modric, the age of 40 years, Cristiano Ronaldo, the age of 41 years, all of them go come this World Cup, come join Eddie Dzeko as seatmate for a class, come play for this World Cup. Eddie Dzeko don't play 148 times for Bosnia and Herzegovina. He just scored 73 international goals for them, for their country. All right, for inside the EPA yesterday, we see match. Tottenham Hotspur play 1-1 with Leeds United. As Tottenham Hotspur relegation, still they look them. Say, we are not going anywhere. We hold that for leg. Well, after the game, Roberto Di Zerbi, because they say, he don't know what to do referee for that game, because we supposed get one penalty, but referee, no reason else. Yeah, what you talk?
1: He came inside of the goal area 50 times against 27, but we didn't score two goals. No, yes, but at the first minute until the end of the game, the referee went to me to do, if you go out, yellow card. I think they were not calm today. Maybe they suffered the pressure of yesterday West Ham Arsenal game, the VAR. For sure we suffer the pressure today because the speed of the ball, the order on the pitch. We didn't play with patience with the ball, frenetic in it. But also the referee was not calm today. I don't know. I can't understand the polemic about yesterday in VAR, because was fouled 200%, not 100%, 200%, if you want to speak about football.
0: All right, then I deserve the talk. Daniel Fack, the Leeds United coach, called the praise the players for the way where they played Tottenham Hotspur for that particular game yesterday for the Tottenham Hotspur Stadium for North London.
2: Out of many reasons, was of course a difficult game. Yeah, that the big pressure after yesterday results was a bit away. Tottenham back in a good shape, back-to-back wins. I expected them also to play with confidence. Also, the stadium was on it. They liked also to have a bit more positivity right now. And for us, it was a difficult week because we had to play today without many key players. Had to play some players out of their normal position also during the game. Then, for example, Pascal Struijk, who is a rock for us during the season with an injury anyhow. So it was a difficult game out of many reasons, and if you then go so early in the second half 1-0 down, you can crumble sometimes. But my players showed unbelievable mentality and also quality and togetherness and fighting spirit to fight back. I think we fully deserved also to equalize this game, and then I also like that we went for it. It's not like we, of course a point is for us a better result in comparison to Tottenham in the circumstances, but we were on it and we wanted to win this game. We were greedy, and this is what we've shown, and we're very close also in the added time with two big chances for Sean Longstaff, one great save of their goalkeeper to win it, and for that definitely a good night for us, definitely a good point, but says a lot also like what we did today about the character and the mentality of my team.
0: Okay, that's now Daniel Fack. They talk there about he players for that particular game yesterday. For other matches where we see yesterday, we see the EPL promotion playoff where did it happen yesterday. Millwall lose to Hull City 2-0. Today we'll see Southampton jam Borough. Now make we talk Chelsea. Chelsea they find coach. I don't know whether you know any coach where they look for job. Chelsea they find coach, and already they don't connect Chelsea with many names. One of the names when they come up, Anthony Iraola of AFC Bournemouth, where will soon come out. Xavi Alonso and Marco Silva of Fulham. Xavi Alonso, nine people they look say this choice go fit Chelsea. Well. So in the next couple of days, make with a watch. Other names whether they mention now Crystal Palace head coach Oliver Glasner and Flamengo of Brazil head coach and before Chelsea player Felipe Luis and Como boss Cesc Fabregas on a before Chelsea player too. But we see they say Chelsea get from that July immediately after the World Cup to even announce a coach for their vacant coaching job. Daniel Seabert, they don't give and whistle officially say I go officiate the Champions League final between PSG and Arsenal. Seabert don't officiate many matches for the UEFA Champions League, and he's 42 years of age. German referee will get 11 years experience when he starts his career in 2015. And of course, he does get experiences from 9 Champions League matches from this season alone. For Italy, Fiorentina does cancel 25-year-old Ghanaian defender Tariq Lamptey contract with immediate effect after injury be finished his season. Only 25 minutes this player play for Fiorentina. As a signer come, he just start game 25 minutes, he gets ACL injury, 1 year out of action. Friday yesterday, Bologna beat Napoli 3-2. Today, for Spanish league yesterday too, Rayo Vallecano play 1-1 with Girona. Today we will see Celta Vigo play La Vente, and of course Real Betis will jam Eche, Osasuna will play Atletico Madrid. And finally for tennis, Coco Gauff yesterday be survival one strong match when he play against Iva Jovic for the Italian Open, as he beat the small girl 5-7, 7-5, 6-2 to Wakago the next stage, as they use this one to prepare for the French Open, where we'll start on the 24th of May. My name is Jaro Kujere. We will see you when I will see you.

A very good morning to you, correct man and correct man. Welcome back to your darling Chukwuma Station 94.1 Wazobia FM. Inside this cold Tuesday morning, 17 minutes, night on commodity body of 7 o'clock. Legit informative Kajad Nadon Karekon give you so. And the first one waiting for my hand here, it come from IJMB. No be small thing that they do. You will be say don't tire to the right jam every year. In fact, your next name, 7 post UTMU. And the worst thing be say, you may even they pass himself. Eh? No way for you to enter school. And as I talk to you, frustration are your next name because frustration carry you tight gilly. Can't give you quite question, make you waka. Chai! But I present to you this morning, say IJMBE and JUPEP. Now, not that correct way. What if it use take enter university now? Eh? And your admission are from 200 level low. And I mean any university of your choice. So why is still they write jam and post UTME every year? I be no say this one so. You no go write jam or even post UTME at all. And now for Queen Privacy now all this one take the shell so. Yes now, Ungwano, I don't talk too much. For more information about this one when I give you so, sharply call them for this their number 0703-080-4488. 0703-080-4488 or 0905-3880-112. 0905-3880-112. Or waka go their office, wait there for number 4. Omachi Crescent by Eliowani, Rumodara Junction, Port Harcourt. Now, dear Dendeo, or make a call and WhatsApp them for this their number 0703-080-4488 or 0905-3880-112 0905-3880-112 Still on information, this one they come from Port Harcourt Real Estate Academy. Like this now, admission to enter Port Harcourt Real Estate Academy for 3 months professional certificate program. They say you don't start to, they ongoing, you know. When you register, you go come learn how to sell, develop, and even manage properties. So, sharply visit Port Harcourt Real Estate Academy, waiting for number 124 NTA Road from Ngwoba, Port Harcourt. Or sharply call them for this their number 0814-814-3267. 0814-814-3267. 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

0: my beautiful lovelies. 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Any other one is a what?
1: Counterfeit.
0: And you are listening to 94.1 Wazobia FM. Don't touch the dial. Stay on there. 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

0: Yes, so old worry, me no bother anybody. Yes, now what's up if I will not bother anybody for here, but to carry better information. So everybody go like, I can't give you 94.1 was a very fair. I see Galant put inside this morning. User, I saw your time because it's a 30 minutes. I don't come out the body of 7 o'clock. And of course, now good news time. Now you don't reach so time for better investment. And we don't get person wasting inside the studios this morning. So, summary those information the way you need for this cajard and correct investment. So, we're going to yarn with a real estate company will be T for Terrenos, like I like to call them already. Mrs. Gold, the lady on pink.
1: Yes.
0: Don't walk into studios with a fine smile to and let us know. Good morning inside this morning, Mrs. Gold.
1: Good morning.
0: How you day now?
1: I do.
0: I see say they shine wella wella.
1: Yes, so
0: and your hair is beautiful.
1: Thank
0: too
1: you.
0: Oh yeah, Namoko, no, why you enter studios inside this morning?
1: Okay, yes, Naturnos Limited be this your Bongi real estate company where they duly registered. Our head office for Peter Akwade for number 2 Chifigwe Street, Artillery behind Deco Bank, Ajiroba Villa Building. 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
0: Irrespective of your pocket size. I know when I get branches for other places, but
1: so
0: the one where they for inside Port Harcourt and I consign us. So we are those land them and properties and they for inside Peter Akwa.
1: Okay, we get property for Abara. We they call them Campus City Estate Abara. 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And we get feature leaders, the same Abara. We're just there behind the River State University Extension. Hey, no see universities around that estate, a better place for people where one build hostel for investment for land banking. The value they appreciate faster as well. So we still get for Igritali Share Road, we they call them Legacy Court. So Legacy Court they sell for just 2.7 million naira. Then we get for Odagwa, where would they do our farming? Yes, we get a Agro City where they sell for just 1 million naira per plot. Then Eden Fields, that one with chicken money if you become landlord or landlady. That one just 600,000 naira. If they hear my voice, now you will be student, you will be small business owner, an opportunity for you to gain a plot of land in Odagwa day after Chukucho. We still get for Eleme Indorama back gates, that Indorama new road now better strategic location. Now we position that estate. Yes, Imperial City, we get phase 1 and phase 2. The phase 1 na 4.7, the phase 2 na 3.7. we still get Royal Gardens there where they sell for just 2 million naira only.
0: 2 million.
1: Another good thing be say, you know, say our event where we do, first of all, I want to tell everybody we attend Port Harcourt World Summit 5.0. Not too much. We made a lot of persons landlord, landlady. People want land, people want electronics, people want bags of rice, you know, plus the knowledge them. The knowledge where we impact for people where come. So on behalf of the management of Terrenos Limited, they say thank you very much for honoring our invitation. Then we launch estate, beautiful estate where we launch for Igritali.
0: Okay.
1: That one they call them Terrenos City Estate Igritali. Now with 3 million naira, now be the actual price though.
0: Okay.
1: But don't slash them. So 50% promo there on ground right now.
0: As to the top three like this.
1: No easy to get plot of land there for 1.5 million naira right now.
0: Okay.
1: So you where they hear my voice, come to our office where they for number 2 Chifigwe Street, Artillery behind Eco Bank, Ajiroba Villa Building. We they go there tomorrow, maybe Wednesday, 10 a.m. And you go call this number for any of our property where you want visit, either today or tomorrow. 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
0: All right. I know so when I get documents when they give people. You mentioned, say, tomorrow, if you go check me the land. So, come I use that time? Tell us when we do an inspection.
1: Okay, well, they do inspection every day, Monday to Saturday,
0: okay,
1: 10 a.m. And the documentation, they very verified. If you verify them too, you where they hear my voice, don't do our due diligence to make sure, say, your land, they save. Your money, they save with us. We they give deed of conveyance and survey plan now they give.
0: And these documents now free of charge, I'll be then go pay
1: you know
0: for
1: they
0: them.
1: Pay for the documentation, you know they pay for matching grant, bush entry, agency fee. Just carry yourself, come our office, we'll go help you.
0: All right. I get any special information you go like tell country people this morning?
1: Yes, so my people, no forget say you know say Agromasters Limited, now be proud subsidiary of Tenors Limited. We they help you own your own palm farm.
0: Okay.
1: So you go just buy either 1 acre. It's about oil palm plantation.
0: All right.
1: So you go buy your own palm farm, either by acre or hectare. 1 acre na 8 plots of land, and that one 8 plots of land na be 5 million naira.
0: Okay.
1: So you said you won't go for hectare. For the hectare, na 21 plots. And na 13,125,000. Okay. If you go where would they do the project now, we don't plant them. Finish. We don't plant them. So when we plant them, farm them, manage them, maintain them. You now, your owner just, you know, go there involved in the planting process, or management process, maintenance process. Now we go manage them.
0: Okay.
1: So your owner, when you don't ready to produce, will be from the 50 year.
0: Don't reach to harvest.
1: So we're gonna give you 60% profit from the produce, and it go last for 30 years. The palm farm na your own. The land na your own. Too.
0: Okay.
1: So your owner just to bring your money, buy the palm farm. You and person 50 collabo. Take buy one acre or 1 hectare.
0: But when the profit time don't reach, now they give on a, they give the person who get the land 60%.
1: 60% profit from the produce.
0: Okay. Oh yeah, drop your phone number again and the office address.
1: Our office address, we're there for number 2 Chifigwe Street, Artillery behind Ecobank, Ajiroba Villa Building. Then for inquiry for property and this agromaster, I go give now one phone number so that you reach out to them. Hey, go there easy for you. 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We there for social media, for Instagram, TikTok, YouTube, Facebook. Just type Tenors Limited. If you want to visit our office, come to. Just Google Map go bring you come.
0: For Google.
1: And for that Agromaster, say one good thing be say we go give you the documentation.
0: Okay.
1: We sure say now you get them.
0: Okay.
1: And also get technology where we don't bring in where we say anywhere where you dey, you go monitor waiting they happen for that farming. So not be blind business. They also give you memorandum of understanding. We go. Na terms of the contract, everything go day dear life.
0: You go read them, sign them first sign before you go say okay. Interesting. Give country people your final words.
1: My final word be say, opportunity don't play into you.
0: Yakba.
1: If you dey informed, you go dey transformed.
0: So body. You don't motivate me.
1: Take opportunity, please, my people. And don't forget, say, if you own property, till 18 months, that our women campaign, still they on. So whether you be man or woman, you self, if you buy, no be only flower that they buy for woman. You may be man when they hear my voice. No give only rose. Plot of land, if you pay up to 18 months.
0: Thank you so much, Mrs. Gold from Tenors Limited, as they come follow us young. The talk is sweet. I know say Swiss country people too, and believe say they go reach out to you if they need any more information.
1: They
0: make you enjoy the rest of your day. What to be that thing we talk again? Say inform me waiting.
1: If you are informed, you'll be transformed.
0: Boko is this motivation. Make I motivate you with this song. This one, Naeriga featuring Victor Eddie. And the title, Motivation. Mrs. Gold, don't motivate us, Abby.
1: Thank you.
0: Oyana.

0: my beautiful lovelies. Yeah, this is who ya got.
1: Chegol.
0: Any other one is
1: a what? For some announcements. For 94.1 Wazobia FM.
2: 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I have some ideas for me that's today for my hand here. And this one, it come from Land Mall. You get land, you get house or uncompleted building where you won't sell. Well, Land Mall, they help you to sell them very, very fast. Sharply visit them for Amrex Group office where they located for number 124 NTA Road for Ngboba. Or make you send your properties, that is the details of the properties, to this number will be 0703 024 9971 0703 024 9971. As I talk to you, send them now. You get the property, Land Mall, them they willing to take buy

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2: 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Yeah, this is who ya girl, Che girl. 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

0: seriously. Good morning to you, my darlings, and welcome. I take this love where I get with you seriously. You see this relationship where me, Kate Ogan, on our wake-up show, get with on our friends inside of there. Where beside they call on our family and they take them seriously. Chike and I sing that song. Good morning to you, my darlings, and welcome. We got some minutes to enter for inside of the news for 8 o'clock hour. My name is Kate Ogan. I tell on now, say, I go try to take on our messages for inside of the other side. So I know they like to promise and fail. Good morning, Kate Ogan. This Nigerian, one hand from Bori, come back. He say 8 people reportedly killed by cultists inside Benue community. What a sad news. The government should do something concerning this killing. I'm tired of this. May God help us, my dear Benue. Myself, I don't tire. Good morning, radio presenter. Yes, my name now Kate Ogan. He said this cutoff mark that federal government say 150. What about the people that wrote this jam? Will they give them admission? 9 BDT now. Federal government now agree say jam. If you get 150 for jam, if you get less than 150, no bother to go try for university. But if you get 150, go university. I'm waiting. I mean now. Good morning, my lady. My name is Amanda. I beg, let them listen to LMA people, though. What they are saying is true. Refinery is supposed to pay LMA people. LMA people don't come out. All right, okay. I get your message. Good morning. Kate Ogan, why your man make out? Kwankwa so say, him they happy to work together with Peter Obi. Now, a very good one, because even me, I go they happy to work with Peter Obi. Secondly, the airstrike where kill innocent people, where them come out, tossing are only terrorists or bandits, now them kill. Whereas Mr. Solomon don't come out, can't talk, say, in children, cry for instead of the airstrike. May federal government stop to the life for us and make them know they gamble with the lives and properties of Nigerians, because the lives of each Nigerian, it they matter a lot. Example, see Oga Solomon when he say in children that he say 3 of in children don't buy for the airstrike. Tell me when this Mr. Solomon go start to the born again for in age and the children go come grow again. Turn around face, 9 be your name. My dear, if we follow this one, no go easy, oh, at all. But anyway, in all, may the soul of the children rest in peace if they talk through. But then, somebody go ask me, say, person go come lie with this type of thing. Some people they do them. But hopefully, no be him where they do. We go do this one when he be saying children actually still there. As I talk, some minutes from enter for inside of the news this morning by 8 o'clock. And by 9 o'clock, we talk with the APC Publicity Secretary Chibike Ikenga. On top of the screening, we don't happen for River State, and the news all they hear on top of the allegations say some Fubara aligned people then screen them, they don't qualify. So we go talk to them by 9 o'clock on top of as it is hot to know within the stand of this super. And if truly the news all they see where they fly up and down, not true, or people just they give us bobo juice. Because some people, they are talk, they go left, some they go right. My name na Kate Ogan.
1: Now come back home, na family they tell welcome home. 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Is a verb. Ajerio is a na ewewu is praise the Lord. Be careful. Na sign of take it easy. 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
3: 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Country people, open ear, listen to Ogbonge Tori we shele for we Naija and

Oh yes, so better country people. Salutation proper one. Now they carry they give you this morning. So good morning to you and welcome. Check your time. 8 o'clock. Now don't take take a stand for inside of the front of the time. We correct it, but we stash day. So and now the Tori will walk I consama you today. Now Tuesday, the number 12 day inside of the month of May. We kakaraka kukuriku for the year 2026. Country people. INEC don't continue to do voters registration. No, they don't come again. No, make you use this opportunity in case of saying never go collect your own. No, register and collect your voters card. For the Tori this morning, we go first summer you the chairmo them at Leicester community. They don't block Port Harcourt refinery as then say may then add them for the talk with and they talk with NNPCL. APC, they say they go hear the appeal as Rivers Assembly screening. Don't they bring tension for the one way then disqualify Fubara own candidates them. INEC say then go send out 1.4 million NYC members for the 2027 elections. And on top of Obodo Ibo Tori, Ramaphosa don't fight back as impeachment pressure they mount because of money palaver. Who go summary this story with other ones? We follow them for back. They come Zomu Zomu. My name na Kate Ogan. Ona welcome. Oya na drag ya chia. Open ya ear. Increase. Raise the radio. No, we'll start the story this morning. From River State, where it be say, tension still they go up and up for the gates of one of Nigeria strong oil company. Sake of say, the people for a lesser community for a Eleme local government area. They don't turn the front of that Port Harcourt refinery to where then they sit down. They do protest. Then they say they want something to happen for inside of their land. For 5 straight days, people from the community, whether you young or whether you old or whether I be man or whether I be woman, or they don't stand gidigba for inside of there. They talk say the Nigerian National Petroleum Company Limited must with immediate alacrity bring back the Joint Community Relations Committee to take torchlight their vexation we don't day for there since nobody won't talk to them. These people will go protest, so they don't block the road where you go take enter for inside of Raffia Palm and other the way you go take enter for inside of the refinery. They use things them cover the place. They even use traditional things them cover the place. So they also come make that place make it sweet well. As it be said, then put canopy, put DJ for inside of that place, so that they no go tire quick. This thing, what then they do for inside of there, it happen after NNPC then sign MOU, Memorandum of Understanding, with 2 Chinese companies. Say those people them now they can't join body and work for inside of the Port Harcourt and Warri refinery so that the place go do okay. Some of these people will protest, especially women them. Then yeah, give our Tory person, we been Namdi Wala. Then talk say then get nothing to show for the land we then carry give refinery people to use. So even they're supposed to they farm for inside of that place, but now they don't get anything to show at

0: too. Say all the matter then where they come from the screening, so may they submit them through the party secretariat. Now, according to the screening reports, different people then disqualify them, allegedly say they no meet all the documents where they tell them to carry come. Some of the reasons too where they still put, so they talk say some of them then carry money to go they bribe committee members. Some of them then submit things where no rhyme with their date of birth. Say some of them no get the party membership slip. Some of them they no get card at all. Some of them no they pay due for inside of the party. The people then where them clear so country people now plus including Mao Dumle, Gift Esede Ali, Major Jack Ejeku, Chisa Nathan, Mwabochi Franklin, Peter Abbey, Ofix Christopher, Lolo Bulabari, Henrietta, and Enemi Alabo George. Other people, please, plus other people, but former Obiapo Council Chiamo Chijoke Ihunwo, and the seven lawmakers, Obi Sokare Goodboy and Victor Oko Jumbo, then say they follow for the people, so where them no clear come outside. The committee also then raise matter come outside to say somebody, what did they call Tonye Garrick Tom George from the Asaritoru constituency, one chair, he tried to bribe someone. According to the reports, we come out so where Bisa Watori person see, this person allegedly carry envelope where money they for inside of him. So they give people for inside of the screening committee to change things. The committee to say, see this matter, they don't report and give the police. But to react on top of this allegate, Tom George talks say, hey! Say, you no bribe anybody at all for inside of this thing. Say, na lie, then they lie. For interview with Tori Pezin, Mata Okere, he talks say this allegation. Say, na people will just want to cause problem. Now, they can't lie, put on top of his head. Say, him. Now, citizen where they follow law. And then they put body for inside of this type of corruption. Income, they challenge the screening committee. So, oh, yeah, now, this thing, one at the talk, one I don't bring, come and say, I'm going to bring evidence to show, say, true, a bribe honor. We go hear him as in take talk on top of the matter.
1: I can never influence anybody. In fact, this is just screening. It's not even the election. So why will I go with money to go and influence the matter? I don't understand where it's even coming from. So I must tell you that this is false, and my lawyers are trying to come up with a report to refute it, because I can never influence it, and I never met the chairman of the committee or members of the committee to say influence this on my behalf or on behalf of anybody. Let them come up with their proof that I, Tonye Tom George, came to them asking them to influence it on behalf of anybody.
0: Meanwhile, one of the people said we go for this screening for the River State House of Assembly, Solomon Lenu, in the talk say that report for APC screening committee say why you there for inside of them after only 33 out of the 98 people will go there and then clear Lenu where they no clear them to tell our attorney person say this decision in know they show true democracy at all where ABC they're supposed to allow the citizens to choose who they want to represent them. Instead, this type of thing, they press the neck of democracy, oh, and it will lead to confusion and instability for inside of the system. May we hear Solomon Lenu as in talk.
2: There's no way you will say in good conscience that everybody that came through the faction of the FCT minister got everything cleared, and everybody that came from every other side had issues that made them not. It's just a political gambit. Things like this weakens our democracy, and you can see how they are hurriedly saying you should go to appeal at all those, because they also know that going to appeal, you're not going to get anything from it. People now sit down in the comfort of their home, plan the political damnation of other, and then take their own decision, force it on the generality of the people.
0: Lenu also can talk, say, he no go agree for anything where the party want to do to disqualify him at all. Say, anything where they talk, na fa fa fa fa, he can they talk, say, he no get any issue with in documents. Say, if you check all in documents, everything they, bam, nothing we miss, nothing we they bad. Now, may we answer for inside of ADC, where we say now 8 people, low. Now, end on they talk, say, then get interest to contest for the River State governorship election on top of the ADC party for 2027. The state ADC Chiamo, Dr. Chukwudi Dinkpa, yan this one for statement yanis. Dinkpa talk, say, those people, we don't show, say, they want to put their body for inside of the governorship election. Now, plus, including people, where they for public office, people, we get Sabine, so they call technocrats.

0: professionals them, strong people for inside of private sector, in come they talk, oh, say different people will get better respects. Now don't they come out from the states and say then get their baccalaureate then qualify to put body for inside of different seats where then they talk, like the Senate, the House of Representatives, the State Assembly, say then kajad. He said this development, they send better message, say ADC, people not go look am as kwe party, oh, but as a party where they on the beats. Meanwhile, the chairman for inside of the Independent National Electoral Commission, Professor Josh Amupitan, don't talk, say more than 1.4 million ad hoc workers, especially people for inside of the National Youth Service Corps, NYC members, now in their need for the 2027 general election. In Yandison, for the visitate where he be say, top INEC officers then go do give NYSC people for inside of the NYSC headquarters for Abuja, where come they praise core members them, say then they very important to for inside of election, and say since 1999 election said they don't they do better thing. According to him, it's over 70% of the 1.2 million ad hoc staff for inside of the 2023 election then be core members, say, and there be students who will volunteer themselves to take a help with the election and say then do well. Amopitan talk say INEC go make sure say their welfare they very strong. He go give them better insurance, security go kajad as they put body for inside of this work for election, so that they no go election another thing go can happen. Another person will come here, the NYSC Director General Olakunle Nafiu, he can some assurance to INEC say NYSC go continue to support them, but he can talk say may them provide better welfare and other things them for core members where they go take risk, say that they put their body for inside of election. Country people, make we give you some information. When we come back, we will carry the remaining Tory. Take Sama Yusu. You go there here, Sanu, Nasu, don't start to talk again with federal government so that they no go strike. Will they show back, no go anywhere.
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0: 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Make we carry the remaining to retake Sama Yuso. The Joint Body Action Committee, where be say people with the inside of there, now Senior Staff Association of Nigerian Universities, and the Non-Academic Staff Union of Educational and Associated Institutions, they don't sit down again or start to the talk with federal government after be say they match break for on top of their strike where they be enter. The union then start the strike on top of April 30 because of the one way federal government they draw waste time so to sign agreement and start to the torchlight how you go fit make their welfare today okay, especially the welfare of non-teachers university workers. The strike then match break on top of hand for May 11 after the government come promise okay now we go start to the talk again and then say that one now through the expanded tertiary institutions renegotiation committee. When in the yarn for instead of Abuja, SANU President Mohammed Ibrahim said the union they ask for at least 40% salary increase, while government people they request more time to study the proposal. And as we come out from the labor negotiation for inside of the industry system, story of celebration and encouragement they come from HA.

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0: All right, welcome back, my darling people. Still and see your Chukma Station 94.1 Wazobia FM 9. We day as it is hot. And my name na Kate Ogan. When I look the screening, the controversy for inside of APC, you know, people don't buy forms. They don't do screening for inside of APC. The allegation of, say, the governor aligned aspirants in candidates. The people that were they close to the governor, the allegation saying that them now then disqualify. Will they look that one and how to get the understanding with the APC publicity secretary for inside of the state, Chibike Ikenga? Don't come out and say nothing like that. To say appeal, say if they start today, come with everything and appeal. And they ask them the party standard or politics, as some people don't see them. Okay, it don't talk finish, oh, but we get the final question where I ask him. Nadia, where we still day, so. All right, good morning to you, Okachibike Ikenga. Welcome back.
1: Thank you, Keso. I see the hell.
0: Yeah, so I see I'm saying say you still there for inside of here. Okay, I'll tell you, so that I will let you go, you run, you do other things, what you need to do. What is the APC message to Rivers people where they watch as all these developments they come?
1: Okay, my dear people of Rivers State, I beg. Wait there for APC too, and those who no day, those who one day, those who they look other things, I beg, more than forgive us for the mistakes we don't make.
0: Oh, wow.
1: This time around, we're going to improve on everything we don't do. But make a passion and say, no other party that pass us. Make I tell you, all the people where they talk, ask them the things where they do before when they stay here. Ask them the things where they do when they live for this Nigeria. Ask them the things they don't do before, even for places where they work and all those things. The APC, the tapas, we get governor, we get a national assembly members, we get house assembly members, we get local government chairman, we get all our people, small, or they touch small people. So whenever it never touch, like in good governance, like things where they see where they will bring for your state, what would they bring for the state? They bring for your local government. Maybe never touch you. One day he will touch you. Just be patient with us.
0: Wait.
1: Bless you as you vote us again.
0: Wait. You never reach time for campaign. Calm down first. You want to, as Rivers people now, they listen to us now, and you don't talk, say, see the, all the things they do. You want to boldly, or I will say, how I won't put it confidently now, I talk, say, APC as a people, and I don't do well for Rivers people.
1: First thing what I talk, I say, may they forgive us for the ones who will never do well. You hear me now, the first talk what I talk.
0: Okay.
1: I say, may they forgive us, expectation day high.
0: Mm.
1: So we know what we do overnight, change everything. The ones who we don't manage do, not gonna don't believe that for this second time, one I want to go complete every other thing.
0: Okay.
1: Then I feel begin judge us on 2031.
0: Okay, thank you very much, Oga Chibike Ikenga. Thank you for your time this morning as you clear the air. So the secular way come out, say appeal, they start today. I'm sure,
1: yes,
0: as things they develop, they come out, we too will still come back to you for more and more clarification.
1: I do, can't we?
0: It gets something self why I been want to ask. I not say that one at the national. The disposition or the body telling of the governor after his screening, what do you get to talk about that?
1: Which body telling? Which science?
0: You know, usually, usually, they like a tradition. So anybody will go for screening, come out as a governor, you go want to address the people, you go want to talk to people where they there. But the River State governor own day different. I mean, I say no comments. We could just leave them as no comment.
1: Which other governor where they screen? Where the returning governor or incumbent when they screen?
0: Akwa Ibom State governor. Oh yes.
1: The screening place there.
0: When they come out from the screening place from the Plateau State, when they come out that lodge and then talk with Tory people and some other people where they there.
1: Okay. Make I also tell you, say when press one talk to you, I don't say I'm for American president, I don't say I'm for British Prime Minister, I don't say I'm for Canadian, all of them.
0: Mm.
1: I don't say I'm for Nigeria. When press won't talk to them, if they are not in the mood to speak, they say, okay, no comment. Okay. Thank you.
0: So more leave them at no comment.
1: Not saying anything, he's saying something.
0: Okay. Thank you once again for your time.
1: God bless you.
0: Okay. Thank you. Okay. All right. This now just to clear the air. First of all, on top of the disqualification of some candidates, as they say, the screening, it happened today, and also from the governor, we decide not to, as he said, no comment. No comment means no comment too. You don't hear from him. But I ask you where they listen to me today. You think say this not just part of the politics. You just say this now another time where people go cross carpets, go for inside of other parties, or APC just they play the politics as say them be politicians where them be. Talk to me this morning, my people. 0818-475-0000. 0818-475-0000 or 0818-476-0000. 0818-476-0000. On top of the WhatsApp, now 0809-030-6414. 0809-030-6414. Now the publicity secretary, they tried to explain the shout we don't come out of say then disqualify some people with a close to the governor, and now waiting where would they look today when they try to clear up. You as you did, in fact, you get one question about us. I just say make a leave and face, man, just hold on. But talk to me. Hello, good morning.
2: Good morning
0: to you. Welcome.
2: Amazing. Just want to greet you. I like you well. When they start your news, kokoroko kakaraka, I like them well. God bless you, my daughter.
0: Bless you too, Ezine. Thank you so much for this call. Okay, on to the next. Hello, good morning. Oh, you have come out for inside of the yes. You fit do voice notes, but then keep it short. Hello, good morning. Hello. On to the next. Good morning. Welcome.
3: This is Nelson from Igrita.
0: Okay.
3: First of all, to me, the governor make a big mistake for entering APC. And secondly, he can carry all the egg put for one basket by carrying all his followers, putting them in APC as well. Let me give an example. You get children against the king. Somebody can scream all your children, say that they did. Not even one or two of my children, are you tell me appeal? If you watch, even the man with the interview, you go see, say, I don't know whether I go say clever or craftiness. Finish my statement. If I were those people, there is no need going to appeal. Because that appeal, nothing will still come out. They have already made up their mind. I hear one newspaper headline say FCC minister distanced himself from APC primary.
0: Yes, he got one interview where he been talked yesterday.
3: That thing. Who is saying that thing? But where? The election still get time. God is supreme. That is where that life will contest next election.
0: Yeah.
3: From the greater.
0: All right, thank you very much. Hello, good morning.
4: Madam Kate, good morning.
0: Good morning to you, welcome.
4: I'm the bishop of the remaining churches.
0: All right.
4: Yeah, just like that man talk now. Wherever they appoint, my own, I say, let the rivers people use their resources, work for their state. Are you getting me?
0: I hear you.
4: Wherever they appoint, maybe as a governor, you know, one of them, we don't enter because they are just same people. We say, I think, say, oh, this person holds ticket, he holds ticket, this one, Tinubu holds the same ticket, he holds that Tinubu holds. We know that Tinubu holds the same ticket, we hold, but what has Tinubu done for the nation after these 4 years in London? Check the price of Tinubu, not just to I hold ticket, to Tinubu hold. I hold, and I say, when you hold the ticket, to Tinubu, one are the open of, tell Tinubu the truth. So if person fail exams, go missing, go repeat class. Because some of them just believe that I hold Tinubu ticket, I hold an APC member. What have you done for the state and the nation? So please, I want to beg them, as the whole thing, go stand, open up, tell the president, please. Carry your money, work for the region, these ICE people, please.
0: All right.
4: Thank you.
0: Thank you very much. Hello, good morning. Hello. Okay. Hello, good morning.
5: Yeah, good morning.
0: Yes, welcome.
5: My name is Engineer Samuel. I'm from Portland.
0: Go ahead, Engineer Samuel.
5: I want to put my for the APC matter. When is the president as Tinubu and the PDP for the governor as it is crowned by the governor
0: I know they hear, they hardly hear with you, they talk. Hello, good morning.
6: Hello, good morning.
0: Yes, welcome.
6: Yeah, I know one top my name, but I just won't go straight to the point.
0: Go straight to the point then.
6: You see, the man where you did interview, if you watch his statement clearly, you don't know, so everything I just planned and arranged. The worst mistake way the governor make, might be the camp, go APC. He no support enter APC, no matter what he happens. He no support, now the worst mistake will enter, and in agreement with the president, now we think the fighter. Because FCC minister no go just come out, don't say you look president or I, say you no go come back the second time. Before FCC minister talk that thing, that means now waiting him, he don't agree with that. Then now, because of people, if he say he get back in, and people will go buy from Foga. Now the same form will then buy Foga, we put them for this situation where in the now that same form. So another people don't stay by. So the worst mistake now to enter APC, making just forget, making just go back out with some people, making they just go back out because nothing for them this coming election. Thank you.
0: Okay, thank you very much. Hello, good morning.
7: Hello, good morning.
0: Yes, welcome.
7: I come back again. I say,
0: okay, I hear you now.
7: When, example, like when our former president, Christian Babasinga was the president, is he APC or PDP? And the governor of River State. Good morning, sir.
0: Finish with this thing so that all these distractions. Meanwhile, somebody talk about you say the same form where you hold. That's the slip, the party membership slip. Now be the same. But then that slip now something where they feel do na. But I ask, at what point we join for inside of APC? Because 1 minute you be minority leader for inside of the house, and the next minute, as we see some kind of report and judgment, you don't turn governorship aspirant, you don't get form from APC. And that slip can come out at any time. But they will tell you, as far as I say that slip day, should be the person, na party member. So why not let it? So who be minority leader now? And when Senate President even read the cross-carpeting? Are they come?
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0: Welcome back, my darling people. Your Chukwuma Station 94.1 Wazobia FM. Now we see they, and we see they look the controversies for inside of the screening of APC aspirants at the 1-2 where the publicity secretary don't talk say today and then they appeal. Some don't talk say no need to go for that appeal. Just leave them. Why some say why not? Just go ahead. He also gets so much confidence. Say River State go enter for inside of APC hand. But then. Talk to me. Hello, good morning.
12: Hello, good morning.
0: Yes, welcome.
12: Kesh, good morning.
0: Good morning, oh.
12: This is Dakuku from Afokite.
0: Welcome, Dakuku.
12: So let me, for what you are saying, nomination of form for the APC. Are you hearing me?
0: Are they hear you?
12: Hello, Kesh.
0: Are they hear you?
12: So, you say, don't think that this country has been corrupt. This country has been corrupt, so no other thing we can do to achieve anything in this country again. So the only thing we can do, they're not supposed to serve for someone who defected all for 3 to 4 days. So we are not meant to serve for them, but this is a corrupt country. That's all about. And somebody who can be able to, I will call you back.
0: You dare distracted. No call me back, Seth. No need. Hello, good morning. Okay, I'm going to check some of my WhatsApp messages inside here. If I fit, I'll come back again to you. I don't know why APC will be taking instruction from Wike, who is in PDP, against the governor of the state. Oh, wow. Then take instruction. Okay. Madam Kate, good morning, Madam K. This man that is talking, he's not talking good. What he's saying does not sound like the truth. You can hear from his mouth. He knows everything that is going on. The governor should get form from NDC and contest if there is time. How can you tell people that over 32 people are not qualified? He said, now wicked people are in there everywhere. So over 32 people, devil pass, oh! Devil pass! Where they doesn't not qualify, my dear. Good morning, Madam Kate. Governor Sim's special expression when he was coming out of the screening hall shows that all is not well. Remember the FCT minister said governor accepted before the president to rule one term and APC National Working Committee is likely to abide by that agreement that was done before the president, who happens to be their national leader. He said this now from Comrade Benjamin from Eche. So if you say, okay, maybe in the respect the thing way in talk. Okay, Oga, which of your message way you want to make a take now because I see two different listen. Network the whole and make it open so that I will know how they take. Make I see.
14: Good morning, Ketogan.
0: Good morning.
14: My name is Natochi. That's it from GRA.
0: Mm.
14: See, make I tell you about waiting the police APC police secretary to talk.
0: Mm.
14: Everybody knows say that one come out clear. You know, go tell us say all the who this thing assembly members where they later to
0: Governor Fubara.
14: Governor of Sim Fubara, none of them were Mecca.
0: Mm.
14: All of them now, they just disqualify all of them, finish. No, everybody know what is going on in this River State. This one now, where they talk now, this policy secretary, and the lawyer to FCT minister, not being the FCT minister, all these boys, them. Both the party chairman for River State here. So,
0: okay, so you know, I agree because you know, and I'm waiting some people they talk, say, hi, BC. All the people they loyal to the minister. All the people they loyal to the minister. I be say all of them like their name. Then qualify. They was very loyal to the governor. No one qualify. So all of them no get what it take to qualify. All of them get Oyiboman saying a discreet pansies. That's all of them. All of them get issues. Okay. We still there. Then look, like I see this one from in Dubisi.
15: Good morning, my name is Bright. Please, I want to people any comment that people are making on this station.
0: Mm.
15: They should know that people are listening, and we have learned people listening to everybody.
0: Mm.
15: People that are saying that Governor Fubara for no defects go APC.
0: Mm.
15: You know, say if to say Fubara still the PDP now, they for don't impeach him.
0: Okay.
15: They for don't impeach him since. And the mistake he Martin Samuel and his group want to make him make. So that they go impeach him. then Martin Sammy will now become the governor, which Fubara is ahead of them 100 times. Now make him make that move, enter APC. Even as he stands now, if Fubara now decide to go another party now, then go now use that one now, Komotam. If you say, president no go even look back again, say, if you go tell them, say, any action what they want, take, what they take. And they will be very happy. The other side of the party, which is Martin Samihule and his group, they will be happy that Fubara now moved to another party. They will not impeach him. They will remove him. Even the election say, hey, won't contest, no go few contest again. So okay. These are the things people are supposed to know. You don't just because you have an opportunity to call radio station, you call to talk with that.
0: Everybody with their opinion, Oga Bright, everybody with their opinion. If to say na something when say for don't cut the person come out, but then they feel say if for no move, you feel say in movement nine save them from the impeachment. So Oga, respect people's opinion, especially when we no cut the person off, no say nothing. Hello, good morning.
16: Yeah, good morning.
0: Welcome.
16: Hello,
0: yes.
16: How is work? Honorable COC.
0: Welcome.
16: Mm-hmm. I know say the politics even say don't they mature. The way people where they believe we will not be politicians, the way when they would analyze things the way we see them. If na radio, I go tell you say this is na radio, not the TV. You see the politics they are playing in Nigeria. I don't see anybody in River State where could be my role model. Even when you they do interview, you they do why you they do that? When you they do that, they say, you know, say the thing where you they not be at day. So the problem waiting for this country, they say, the problem with Fubara gate now political enemy them, and that political enemy, now political interest, selfish interest, which many of them they into, and they need, it's just like somebody where they don't give appointment. You say, once they give me this appointment, I won't build up there. They pay you the first salary. You can't start your all-state foundation. If they want come out of anything where they tell you, you go do them. So now waiting there between him and the FCT minister. You know, say na him be a counter general during that time. If person like me or person like you enter there, you go new couple things. And the die new couple things. Now waiting that man there, no one may or that person enter there, go new couple. You know what I mean?
0: No.
16: So fish out some book, hidden things where they for brick house. If you enter there, ordinary person enter there. If there are a lot of ordinary person enter there, some people go run enter him or say to.
0: Okay, so if you say na political godfatherism, na be the issue. Hello, good morning, my last call.
17: Hello, good morning.
0: Hello.
17: Hello. I don't call back. This is Dakuku from Okeke.
0: Dakuku, sharp, and leave that distraction.
17: So Nigeria is corrupt. Somebody who defected about 3 days to 4 days, they give him form to
0: even reach 3 days.
17: That's what I'm talking about. Are you a local? This law against us. Say why this? Because there are not people that will follow. They will not be able to. They are not meant to give. Perform to measure for to okay Tinder because it's not one to be a member of FPC. I'm an FPC man. Let me be sincere. Let me be declared. You want for the phone given to him? It's for men. Are you hearing me?
0: Are they hearing you, Dakuku?
17: FPC are biased now. I'm speaking for you. They know who they what is the need of FPC. Are you hearing me?
0: Are they hearing you?
17: What else we are talking about? They are not meant to give it from. Anything. So much of a church. Now they are talking about somebody who defended this. They cannot go speak. Those who didn't follow the church are not meant to give up. In every single constitution, you have to be a part of the party. Why are you? Because they want to contest this. But now I know of it. I have the law in the paper in my house. If I bring it, I read it at the session of it. But look at what they are doing in the party.
0: All right, Dakuku. Even a party member. I know I don't speak with a lot of party members, and I make her ask that question to the publicity secretary. Say this is the way they do. It sure say no will cause division for inside of the party, like internal crisis. But he say no. Say nothing like that. Say the party strong. Stand gidigba. Good morning, Madam Kate. My name is Uche Gostam Ogechi from Ahoda East. Politics is a game of interest. Sim Fubara should just do what he has signed for. Sim is not really that good. He has done nothing good as a governor. He does not care about the interest of the state. The same Tinubu we are praying to lose election come 2027 is the person Sim is telling us to vote for. He only cares about what he will benefit. Thank you very much. Okay. Yeah, I'm continuing. Thank you very much too. All right. So before I give my final, listen, get somebody who I need to call. Give me small listen. Get somebody who I need to call before I run come out for inside of here. We don't say politics na game, but as they play game, should we not play game to affect somebody in a very bad way? Okay. Hello, good morning.
18: Good morning.
0: Yes, are they on to Chinonye Francisca?
18: Yes.
0: All right, I suppose deliver something to you. I don't know how fit I'm delivering.
18: Where is the location?
0: Okay. My location right now Wazobia FM. Are they inside of the studio of Wazobia FM? Happy birthday to you, Chinonye Francisca.
18: Oh, thank you.
0: Yes, this one they call from your husband, Engineer Okore Phillips. So make I read the message when he tell us to tell you. He say, he say, man, I tell you, say, I love and cherish you from the bottom of my heart. You are one of the best things that has happened to me. May this day bring you peace, blessings, and plenty love. I love you, my darling. Now, message from your husband.
18: Thank you very much.
0: Oh, God, when? All right, happy birthday to you, and from us too for Wazobia FM. We wish you the blessings when they come with this new age. I bet cake, they might come chop cake.
18: Your location is far.
0: No problem. Happy birthday to you, Chinna and Francisca. Thank you. All right, thank you for that expression of love for your husband. It's not easy at all. Okay, so, my dear people, Rivers people, we don't hear now. We don't hear as everything they go. Politics for River State, we know say no they ever sleep. At all. You know they ever sleep. And as it be so, 2027 don't already start. Oh, you don't they see all these things now. And so we're gonna hear more and more of them. We will continue to follow the development as it happen. Now still as it hurts for your Chukma Station 94.1 Wazobia FM. And my name na Kate Ogan. We're going to hear from other T2 how prepared will them be, because now APC publicity secretary don't they just say now them stand gidigba, and they no say now them in the even shout now we. Thank you very much too, to Chibike Ikenga for their time, and to every other person who talked to me today. Thank you. I love all of you now. Kate Ogan, now my name.

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2: All right. Most times people they come here, they come talk, say we they said table land, just like you don't talk, and they said dry land. But for somebody will be JJC for real estate matter, what it be some of the signs where the person go to know say this place now really dry land or nobody said they don't fill up.
1: Okay, so on that, one of the easiest way for you not to get doubt with anybody, now for you to carry somebody come,
2: okay,
1: we go help you, we go help you check the land. They check the land, they chart the land, you will check the land to know whether this land you get water or you no get water. Because some land they will be say if you get water, but during dry season, you know, say water there for the land. But when you don't carry somebody, can we go help you check the land, you know whether water go there this place or not.
2: All right. Now make we talk about the documents where they follow landed the property, especially for this era where we did, where we don't hear different cases of land grabbing. People they buy land last they know if you develop them or the land now because a court case there on top. Which documents are they giving our customers and how now they make sure say wanna help them secure this property there?
1: All right, so first of all, with all the customers we say they don't buy property from us, if you hear the testimonies where most of them they share, you can see here this company where you want to do business with, now company we say you need to trust. So for all our document we say we give, once you make any payment, the first thing we'll do for you now to write their receipt, give you, they very very important. And then 24 hours after you don't make your payments, your deed of convenience to come out for you to come pick them. Then would they carry you go site immediately to go allocate you, because now inside allocation now would they do no they time at all at all. Then after we don't allocate you, your survey plan you go follow, and all this money you no need to pay additional fee, now free of charge. Now would they give all these documents will they give, and with all this one you go guarantee you say your property they gidigba with a first property.
2: All right, again, we could talk about on a payment package on our Ranger Pass for those who not get the complete money to pay.
1: All right, so our payment plan, we get payment plan for 3 months, and we also get a payment plan for 6 months, because we know say all fingers are not equal. Nobody, everybody, if you get the money to pay at once, that is why you need to call our phone number to tell us how you want to make the payment. Once you carry, you go for inspection and you like the place, the number again to use, call us now 081-6688-9355. 081-6688-9355. Or you call the second number, will be 080-8474-8146. 080-8474-8146.
2: All right, thank you so much, Mr. Chris from Lufus Properties. We say make you enjoy.
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it's a countryman, countrywoman, country boy and girl. How are you? How body? Upset body they can't pay and upset you wake up at the right side of your bed. Countryman, countrywoman. Before we go enter the heavyweight to read them, because they're really heavy this morning, you know, might just let you know, say, federal government won't borrow again. Yes, we don't turn to borrow country. They don't they rub mind again with World Bank. They won't borrow. And this time, the money ELLE, the money na wire. Jam said, follow day our heavyweight to read them this morning. And also, one or two where they sub for inside the River State too. You go hear them. NNPC Hunka, they follow join for inside the with Tori. And then INEC, they who did it to read this morning. But before then, make we do this morning. And also, one or two where they sub for inside the River State too. You go hear them. NNPC Hunka, they follow join for inside the with Tori. And then INEC, they who did it to read this morning. But before then, make we do

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1: 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What defines it? The brilliance of a player, or when a team comes together to win? A solo beat, or the rhythm of many? The flair of one dancer, or the art of a troupe? One distinct voice, or the beauty of the

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How long? Waiting to the subsidy money? Ha! Wesha, now we need Umbra and Miracle, and then go pay this money. I go share them. They go share them. Because this one not even funny again. This one no funny at all. They go carry this in it. Bam. They don't approve. Ahead. Forward march.

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1: You are not here. What you go do now to go mobilize people, make them they protest, make them employ them, we can be youth. Definitely who? At my age.
2: Efe. How do you hear you?
1: Tell us, Tico. I know say them born to rule, but I'm making the last one place. Eh?
2: You say they're not born out to rule.
1: You go. Yes.
2: maybe not this one. Not this one, Ingo. Ingo win them.
1: You just try to wrong way, marry. They will look you wrong with you. Look you for me, as a father, we will present the wife for you.
2: Okay.
1: Don't try to make sure you want to enter there. No space for you. Why don't you go back to house and rest? Now, the one son and man, it is just a good determined. Nobody be careful. If he continue like this, everybody will use what he does for his people. I will have it so. And go be you.
2: Okay, Amadi, no need to throw, what do they call them? Subtle threats, eh? Make we keep our mouth where. Again, I'd always tell us, say, some of these headlines, if you provoke us, but then hold yourself, Restrain yourself from making some kind statement. This one will be caught in a radio station.
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12: John, you're here again?
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1: 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Hello, good morning.
2: Good morning.
1: Good morning. Welcome.
2: Thank you, Area Mama, from London. I'm calling from America.
1: Go ahead, Area Mama.
2: Auntie, they said they won't borrow again.
1: Yes, federal government won't borrow money again from World Bank. And if they approve her, it could be the second largest loan we don't collect in recent times.
2: Auntie, I can see this country now. So how many days so good this money where they won't borrow? Now, who will pay if through can do free and fair election? If they sign that electoral bill, this money now, when they sign now, who will pay them? I think former president, he took them how many hours? I'm not talking minutes, I'm not talking days, I'm not talking months. For former president to sign electoral bill into law, he said he knows it. Network no day if for this one for us to sign this loan now, he will sign them. National anthem in no second time to sign because those ones they sell several them. Let them just try and make this election free and say 3 o'clock they don't pack out from after all. Then I go to article. Article never say any primary since I know article. Everybody knows that article they always pass primary but then they lose election. Make article, make it in the yanny, go and rest. This
1: four, maybe I
2: can not have mercy. I mean, I beg, I beg you, now you get new Nigeria. No matter who stands, even if my Obama will stand, as long as this person still give us new Nigeria, we go vote them. We make the vote individual, as in party, we the vote what the person should do. Thank you, my sister, brother, I rest my case inside my... briefcase.
1: All right, so good as you rest up for briefcase. All right, make I take some messages for inside WhatsApp here, and then we will hear message we Umik get for you this morning. If it's a really good morning inside this morning, Lorenzo the Light, now be your name. You say, unless our people should be included in NMPC matter, they host the refinery, they should benefit from what is in their land. Federal government should do the needful. And you say, no matter the resistance, Atiku will still continue his ambition come 2027. He's very desperate to rule, but might not be destined to be Nigerian's president. And the reduction in the cutoff point by JAMB shows how our educational system is gradually going down. If you see the way Nigeria did now, I believe I said they don't sell them already. Borrow, borrow, borrow. Every day the country they sink and we they play. Nigeria don't go to a stone age, educational, healthcare, all falling into the lowest in the world. I have not seen a country so blessed but shamed all over the world. Even the poorest country in Africa, like Angola, rejects Nigeria. Is it that Nigerians are all that is spared that they cannot stand up and take their country back? Nigerians are butchered daily with no one to help. Graduates are turned out in numbers yearly without jobs. Nothing is working. The only thing that is working in Nigeria is borrowing money without accountability. I'm getting sick of the fact that even the organs of government that will help the country, they are complacent. My name na Reverend. If a good morning, my name na Martins. I'm really worried about the constant borrowing by the government. How can we be sure that this international institution that keeps giving us loan, even when the previous ones have not been paid, aren't operating under some secret or harsh agreement with the current government? As you and I know, normally no one lends you money twice without at least servicing the first loan. It doesn't make sense that these loans keep coming. I'm genuinely concerned that the citizens of Nigeria might be used as collateral. We urgently need to put a stop to this fraudulent practice. Thank you for your contribution. Next person for WhatsApp here say, good morning, Ifeturi. The issue of borrowing again this month after the one of last month, now money to run election, and they are not telling us the cost of interest. There is God, oh, Jude from Igurutali. Good morning, Wazobia. Your name na Japanese from Oyigbo. Tell President Tinubu to leave us alone. We did not do anything bad to have come from Nigeria. The borrowing is too much, and we are not feeling the impact of what this money is being used for. Efe, Atiku's statement has now shown the reason why Peter Obi left the ADC. Atiku can only win primaries and become second in the main election and nothing more. Still inside WhatsApp, Efe, good morning. Oh, another borrowing. What does this government really want from us? If we survive this government, which I know we will surely survive, then no other government can kill us again. Efe, good morning. This is Blessed from Alu. Federal government wants to borrow money. I am tired of hearing this unfriendly news every day. And secondly, politics in Nigeria has become something else, especially what is happening in River State in the hands of APC screening committee. Everything in this country is working anti-clockwise. This one say, good morning, oh, please give me Tinubu's number. Make I ask him waiting he won't use the money do. If I get him, I for share and give you like virus, but I don't have it. Oh, then my phone line. Hello?
0: Hello, good morning.
1: Yes, good morning, Dakuku. Welcome.
0: Good morning.
1: I greet you.
0: Dakuku,
1: all right, go ahead.
0: I mean, let me talk about borrowing or by the federal government. You know, the way they borrow, what is it they carry and do? Nigeria are suffering. Nothing, no employment, nothing is going. So we are still talking about, borrowing. Borrowing to do what? To buy prime, to buy judiciary, to buy INEC prime. That is the need of the borrowing of the federal government. Nothing they can do to Nigeria. Nothing they can achieve from them. So that's the problem of the federal government. So let me talk about. Article, what's it saying? Article, we have to go and rest. This son of half, we have ruled for 4 years. He demands 4 years. Let him do whatever he wants to do. Let him last. After the 4 years, when it's not enough, let him go in. We can vote for him, but as of now, it's not the politics. He's asking him, it's not you. Why are they saying this? Why are they saying politics is one thing? I think we should relax. Let another person come up for that. Who can lead up this? Nobody cannot defeat Tinubu if we stand together. That's those who can defeat the who are there in this. But it's not by methods or whatever. It's not like half. But those who Tinubu not to defeat. It's not that the judiciary and the INEC have corrupted this country. Those who Tinubu will not Nigeria. For this condition, who can vote on Tinubu? For this condition of Nigeria now, people cannot accept two hearings. What I said to me. Hey, you're in the security. Let me stop here. Thank you, Dakuku, for my pocket change.
1: All right. Thank you, Dakuku, for your contribution. Good day, my phone line. Good morning.
3: Hello, Ifeturi.
1: Yes, I greet you. Welcome.
3: Yeah, Ike. My name is Nabaridi. I'm the radio governor. I call from Abuja.
1: Okay.
3: Thank you very much, Ifeturi.
1: All right.
3: I'll react to the one we then talk to federal government. They don't talk with World Bank for new 1.25 billion naira loan. That about you? Well, what in the outline say they go use the loan do? It makes sense. But the question they say, they go really use and do the thing where the outline say they go use and do? Might be the question. But so far I'm concerned, Nigeria not supposed to they borrow again. All the whole money we don't recover. Abacha loot, this one, that and the rest. We're not supposed to they borrow again, honestly speaking. But if they want to see borrow, no wahala. But maybe they use the money to do what they also say they want to use and do. Because this borrowing now be like saying election money. Allegedly on what it be like. Then secondly, I'll react to the one where INEC don't deploy 1.4 million core members for 2027 election. Not because they deploy you. I hope say they give them adequate security. Because we don't want to say we lose any core member. We don't want to hear like that. Because this it don't happen before during the time of good luck. We then buy up to 10 core members for Bauchi being the northern part of the country. So I beg, let them give them adequate security. Because let me thank you very much, Ifeturi. God bless you.
1: Thank you for your contribution as well. Hello, good morning.
4: good morning, Auntie, sir.
1: I greet you, bros. Welcome.
4: Yeah, this is great for you.
1: Alright, shook mouth.
4: Auntie, sir, you see this cutoff mark where don't reach 150 like this? I don't know why Nigeria, you know, sir, if the president will go to school, at least he will know the value of his school. Go check our rural area to check our government school. Our government school done that because the people, the rules, they don't know what is education.
1: Oh, well, I'm not sure, say this one, a problem of the president. We have a minister for education. We have a person way in charge of JAMB. So make we even leave president from this matter.
4: Not the government they appointed there. All these people in the nation are not government workers. So they are government workers. So they work under the government. And the article, see, I think any other article will go, article will destroy it. Article don't destroy PDP. It stop PDP 2019. They come up for PDP. It don't destroy ADC now because we want to become president. That statement that they could make, I think he's desperate of having power to become president. But no, will become that president. I think you say that 2030, Sengo resign for politics. I think he resign now. Now, because of Atiku, Name could become for ADC. Atiku defined power. Lastly, this World Bank, you know if you said this World Bank is our problem for this country. World Bank is our problem. All these people, all these banks, when they borrow Nigeria money, don't they think? When you go borrow money, have you paid the old one that you borrowed? What interest that Nigeria is putting for this money that they make them borrow Nigeria more money? What is World Bank on their problem? Stop giving Nigeria money. World Bank.
1: Mm-hmm.
4: And before you know now, too much go up this money. Stop borrow.
1: Mm.
4: But thank you so much, Abel.
1: Thank you, my brother. I wish for body to tire person Jare. Make we take some messages for inside Facebook. And then we go Tosh Market. When we come back, we go wrap them up on top of the heavyweight to read them. Not forget, we get Wazo Parliament on top at 12 o'clock hour. And we got to look this plan of INEC to recruit 1.4 million ad hoc staff with the one will follow them work, including members for the 2027 general election. Okay, inside Facebook for here. This person said, Fetori, good morning inside this morning. Oh, as it concerns the heavyweight to read and what happened inside with country Nigeria, I would like to talk about federal government and this loan where they won't take. They don't turn 5 and 6. Eh? It don't make sense. So, Undoki boy from Abia State. And then Chile Edwin said the federal government should go ahead to borrow from anywhere, but make sure the funds are not embezzled but used for our development. As INEC should equally use this opportunity to empower the unemployed youths. Edith Young Kingsley say, good morning, Efeturi. INEC will deploy 1.4 million COM members for 2027 election. Good and fine, but also they should provide security for them while doing this work. They be people, children. Lorenzo Delight say, Alessa, people, okay, I don't take your message for WhatsApp. Good morning, Olabi Yasko say, my take on this federal government borrowing. I don't know where Nigeria is going to every day. Nigeria just need divine attention because we need Jesus Christ to sanitize the country. And also the deployment of 1.4 million COM members as ad hoc staff by INEC. Oh, well, the COM members should use their head, though, not because of money. And someone child would die because of politicians that only care about themselves and their family. When I come back, I will take more messages for Insider.

0: cook this kind of soup. 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
0: Yes, oh, my sister. Once Royco seasoning cubes enter pot like this, hey, body go dey sweet me.

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1: Another food they call your name,
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Pause and grab a bowl. 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Focus on what nourishes you. 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That sound? 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That's Kellogg's Power Breakfast.

0: try the improved Onga chicken cube for ogbonge chicken taste and aroma.
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0: guys, we got 9 minutes to wrap them up on top of the heavyweight arena. And we're Marama inside with Country Nigeria. But first, before we continue with messages waiting for WhatsApp here, make we hear from Umik Nigeria Limited.
1: Yes, so betalicious greetings, my country people. This information don't come, and it come from Umik Company Limited. And at them, they deal on all sizes of quarry products. Where would they call chippings? Their office is there along Obirikwere Airport Road, where they for Alo, beside bowling filling station. 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As they weigh them, now so you go confirm. As you confirm, you pay. As you pay, you carry your chippings go house. Based on say you won't reach them, number there where you go call. The number now 081-357-2322. 081-357-2322 or 091-299-47-115. 091-299-47-115.
0: All right, countryman, back to WhatsApp. This one, they come from... Yobo Luke say, good morning, Ma. I don't think the government has a better plan for the future generation of this country. What is this new loan for? What is happening in our country? What is the future of our country? How did we get here? Also, Francis Prince Namani from Amagunze in Enugu State say, good morning, Efeturi. Federal government should begin to diversify, utilize her abundant natural resources to improve the living standard of Nigerians rather than shifting more attention to external borrowing. Moses Kodim say, federal government won't borrow again. We are finished. Pata, pata. And the last one for here, they come from Dr. Mrs. Uma Ole.

Olebara from Owerri. You say, according to Reverend Father John Ode, blessed are those who grumble in the safety of their homes but cannot voice out publicly against the leadership that has entirely proven to be a curse on the people, for nobody will disturb them and they will have peace of the graveyard. We in Nigeria have allowed evil to soar to high heavens, and when evil reaches the ceiling, it nosedive. We have been too reactive. Now it is time to be proactive. How can Nigerians be clamoring for cut down of high cost of governance and our leaders are living flamboyantly while the people live in abject poverty? We must get it right come 2027. And inside there, WhatsApp here. This one says, Fetiri, good morning, my sister. Money where they borrow, are they only they hear them? How then say they pay back? And I beg, may them show us the place. Make we follow them borrow too. I need money. He came nice and this one. If a good morning, you know, federal government loan. It is very important we should allow them to borrow. This country is just going until we hit the wall and scatter. I see Nigeria as a country that will not be repaired politically. Comrade EU Ernest from Osiakpo in Onelga. Good morning, Efeturi. May Tinubu not borrow Nigeria into oblivion. And then Atiko is an unnecessary distraction. He cannot be Nigeria's president because of selfish and self-centeredness. Okay, go my favor and I send this one. Come. And then Mr. Emmanuel say, our senators and the present government borrowed for election and they are like King Rehoboam in 1 Kings 12 verses 6 to 11. King Rehoboam consulted with old men that stood before Solomon, his father, while he yet lived, and said, how do ye advise that I may answer this people? And they spake unto him, saying, if thou will be a servant unto the people this day, and will serve them and answer them, and speak good words to them, then they will be thy servant forever. But he forsook the counsel and consulted with young men that were growing up with him, and which stood before him. My brother, why did they make me read the full chapter now? What's the point you're trying to make? Okay. Alright, you just quote Bible verse, give me. Sorry, time not today. Bishop, say good morning, Madam Efe. Why all this borrowing? It's just too much. Our top leaders are big men. If God should help confront Tinubu that enough is enough. You say our top leaders or big men, if God should help. Bishop of the remaining churches, this your message, be as you get to. You know, align, no, no lap at all. You know, gel, no sink. Make and find way if you understand. I think it is high time Nigerian youth come out en masse and chase out these wicked leaders who don't have any good vision for the country, please. Because it is only the youths that can stop this nonsense of borrowing and bad governance. Next person here say, good morning, Presido won't borrow money again. I beg. Is it that the citizens do not have a right to question the president and his cabinet with waiting that they use as collateral for this loan? Because it's getting out of hand, though. Abi, then they use us as Nigeria resources. They use us and also Nigeria resources, natural resources for this loan. I think it is high time we begin to ask questions. Before we go shock, say they don't sell us, give China and co. Imagine, say, you go there your house and some people go come. Make you follow them, go work for money where government borrow. And that is what they sign up for. I beg. As they borrow, make them pay back before they come out from seat. Gift from Port Harcourt. And the last message for here say, federal government has failed us. All right, thank you to everybody. When you say follow Shukmat put on top the heavyweight to read them this morning. On top of the next hour, we got to look the mobilization where INEC won't do as it take consign a ad hoc staff ahead of the 2027 general election. Sticky Palm Lock, 94.1 was the BFMBDs. Not go anywhere.

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right, Kare, I look your time. So, GD time, well, you go sit in 11 minutes. Don't walk, Kakuru Kare, come off for where? 12 o'clock day. So, I'd agree to you, good afternoon, get inside this afternoon. Now, still your Shukma station 94.1 was Zubia FM. Now, then, you balance put here's the station where they speak your love language. My name now, Ifeturi Ogunigo One. And another time, excuse me, for me and you to sit down, Gidigba, and table. Matters arising, and today it gets to do with the plan where I neget just like every 4 years where be say the election year election would they do every 4 years. I neg now they plan to mobilize over 1.4 million core members, you know, as ad hoc staff for the 2027 election. Now, according to the INEC chairman, we be Professor Joash Amukuto, him be don't come out con talk. Say core members, Kopasho, Otondo, anyone you call them, white fowl, say they get a very, very important role to play for the process of Naija democracy. And the plan where they get this year, say they won't gather over 1.4 million of them and other ad hoc staff them. And most of these people, so we won't work with them as ad hoc staff now from the National Youth Service Corps. You know, they go take pick these people. Now, in talk this one, when it be say in Karewaka with other, you know, representative of the national commissioner, we include national commissioners, secretary of the commission, directors, and senior aide, the Karewaka go where NYC headquarters waiting for Abuja to go formally, you know, inform NYC leadership of the plans we then get. According to statement where they released yesterday, will be Monday. Now, the Director General of NYSC, where be Brigadier General Olakunle Nafiu, now he received them, welcomed them, and even self, you know, for the Yakubu Gowon House,

0: where be say then day. They say this their meeting no be just, you know, we just come see you, but now for us to also appreciate you for the work where you they do, you know, for the body of come members, and especially as it take concern how they follow join the process where we take get our new set of leaders every 4 years. I go quote waiting this INEC chairman talk so that you go understand. He talks say come members since 1999 they don't be a part of the INEC election operation since that 1999. So this year 2026 no difference, particularly as presiding officers and registration area officers across polling units nationwide. Make I talk am again so that you go understand. The major position where core members they occupy for election matter now presiding officers and registration area officers across polling units. Now, according to Oga Joash, he said for 2023 general election, INEC be deploy about 1.2 million ad hoc staff with over 70% where they like 850,000 of them, they make up core members. Now, from youth service, that they pick about 850,000 of the people who follow them work. Then the other number, they select them from different other places. This is the people who volunteer. Because they don't go put gun to your head, say, you must come work as ad hoc staff. You don't your opportunities.com. Now you go use your two double left leg or right and left leg. They say, oh yeah, I go on follow INEC work. Maybe because that's why I say they will pay you big money. Well, now when Oga Joash come the talk, say as he be now, INEC go need about 707,384 core members for the presidential and national assembly election, where go happen for January 16, 2027. Then they go need another 707,384 for the governorship and state house of assembly election, where go shele February 6, 2027. In Kosti Toko, he said they go still need, you know, 1,000 more of them. That's for the off-circle governorship election, where consign Ekiti State or Osun State, and also by elections for Nasarawa, Enugu, Rivers, Ondo, Kebbi, and Kano State. INEC chairman come they praise this compassion them, where be say, they carry matter of Nigeria for here. They are very patriotic. They're disciplined. They know they take side, aka neutrality. And as far as technology they consign, they sabi wella to operate the beavers. Remember beavers abi? Correct. In Kontoko, he say for many states, you see this compassion. Now they account for nearly 90% of registration area officers and presiding officers. They protect the sanctity of ballots across 176,846 polling units we will get for the whole of Naija. Oga Joash Kosti Grio say risk day for this election duty where then they do. He agree say yes, it is highly risky. But he can they give assurance now to DG of NYSCO say INEC they committed to make sure say as they concern the welfare of these people, security of them, they go arrange them well so that we no go come here shoot bird in mama fly. Of course, when the Oga DG Brigadier General Olakunle Nafiu come they respond in contact say this relationship between INEC and the National Youth Service, it don't say since 1999, no be today it starts. Because these core members, they're credible, they're reliable, they're patriotic, and they fit train them easily. Oh, they're easily available. Now, part of their responsibility as part of which they think they serve their country. Countryman, countrywoman, make we tell ourselves the truth, right? This thing don't happen according to INEC chairman since 1999. We don't practice this democracy. We carry for head. Whether it favor us, you know the favor us, Abi. No be today that they use core members. Every election year, you must see them. I get question. This use of core members at hard dog staff as registration officer, presiding officer. So, what we don't they do? Is they right? No, make with look am. Is they right to make these core members as the backbone of election, or this one are just clear exploitation on the part of this government agency where they call INEC we get the duty to conduct free, credible election. Because INEC chairman agree say risk day with this work where then they do abi. Yet core members need to protect the ballot across over 176,000 polling units. And me and you know say for some places for this we country, you know funny. Previous election we don't hear how it be say what did they call them talks for election, they go come snatch ballot box, the ones where be say they carry both the core member and the ballot box safe run, the ones where they force under duress to begin tamperate, the ones where be say they don't use money they buy their conscience. Why some zone are no go area, this same country now we day where some people carry cane, they flog people say now this party you must vote for. We see them for this country. And yet, Oga Amuputan, the talk say they provide security. Make I ask, oh, these young Nigerians, where they serve their fatherland, so, this work, where they, because they say now, voluntarily, you go, they're not, but they're not the first person. I mean, I said for 2013, 2014, I no follow. We lost the election at 2015, I no follow. I know friends. I know people where be say anything. They're no one near there. Why some people they see them as opportunity? Again, I don't know whether you don't serve as ad hoc staff before. You go tell us how much did they pay? Which kind of training did they give on? For this work, on I won't do so. This thing where the government agency will be INEC, they use these young people they do in the name of serving your country. This work, the responsibility where they put for their shoulders, so inadequate, dangerous. Inadequate, dangerous. Because for INEC chairman to the talk, say we no fit do election without the support of the National Youth Service Corps. What if a particular year happen and core members no agree volunteer, they no agree come out say we won't work as ad hoc staff? You know, get how we fit take at source this ad hoc staff them. Why they no fit get their permanent workforce after 26 years of democracy? Why are we still relying on the National Youth Service Corps? Why we see they use young Nigerians in the name of serving their country? Why we no fit get permanent workforce? Where be say that they engage every 4 years. What be the safety and welfare of these core members? Are they adequately protected? Because one thing not to talk am, another thing not to do am. Because you they promise now refine insurance, welfare package. Where go do it to reflect the value where then they place for their life. This one I just promise. That just promise. Core members no get rights to say make we weigh the security risk where they associated with election worker for inside we country. In their claim say core members they are very patriotic and they neutral. True. If we want to tell ourselves the truth, say these core members are they truly impartial? They know they take side. When it be said the heat don't do too much, the pressure don't do too much. Because if you they praise them, say that they bring neutrality and public confidence. Oh, you go make on people be say, oh, that they carry young people along. I mean, in the process of the election. Now we they demand better leadership, better governance. So if on a day part of the process, on a go fit protect the ballot to make sure say nothing happen. Not forget, say, these same core members, that they answerable to both INEC and the NYC Posting Command. So how credible is their neutrality today? Say they no take side. Make I know. Seriously. Because if they do me like, say, if they cheaper for INEC to pay these people than to actually build a workforce, a permanent workforce for ad hoc staff. We go, they join them, they do this their work every 4 years. Okay, be like say you don't forget. Shebona no say election budget for the 2027 election now over almost ₦1 trillion, over ₦8 billion now the budget, and this one jump from the one of 2023 use over ₦3 billion take pass them. Yet when they rely on ad hoc staff, mostly youth where be say no, they never, people will never find their bearing for life. So the money one at the budget, manpower capacity supposed follow. Abi, why una no fit build am? I beg. I don't know whether you become member, you listen to me, oh. I don't know whether you be one time ad hoc staff for INEC, but may we talk. Because this thing, this maths that INEC chairman is doing is not mathing. I beg. What if eventually the government decide to listen to the clamor, say may they scrap NYC? Because the reason why make them introduce the scheme, you know, they serve the purpose again. Every single time where they do posting, we they hear they don't kidnap how many come members, they don't do this one. Bandits don't go a particular community, they don't raise down houses and what have you. Core members don't be victim of insecurity across different different state for inside this country, across different geopolitical zones. We don't read down for news tire, dead body surplus. People, children, always say we won't go serve our fatherland. Either now when they go or they come back. So take part of the guideline for NYC book that year, where trend now say, make you girl, you go call in case of waiting, they hold you for road. These same people, none I won't use for election matter. So if they come finally scrap the scheme, right? Say, okay, you don't graduate, they don't confirm, say you'll be graduate. Make we just they pay you the monthly allowee instead of serving. They finally decide to scrap them. Which people INEC one day use as ad hoc staff? 26 years. They don't get a permanent workforce. They always fall back to the National Youth Service Corps. Make we touch market come back. I go open the phone line. Make you yarn.
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0: at 0818-475-0000, 0818-476-0000 are the numbers for you to take callers and put them out. On top, these matters are rising. First, I dey ask, core members no get rights to refuse election posting, especially for states where be say bandit and Boko Haram and unknown gunmen that they worry wella. The money where they pay them as compensation, imagine the risk where they put their life for this kind of work where they do protect the ballot, presiding officer, registration officer. And then, if INEC they admit, say, they really feel no function without, you know, this collabo where they get with NYSC. He never reach when he be say, they go gather people, mobilize other people, because with the complaint of rates of unemployment for this country, why they never fit train a permanent electoral workforce? Where go they follow them to do this work? Like I talk, if NYC no day again, waiting go can't happen, or if they restructure them, waiting go happen on Nigeria election. A 23-year-old core member, where you send go a particular poly unit, you don't really train them where to manage the pressure where they come with the election. If he handle them, if he face them, okay. Who them my phone line call? Good afternoon. Hello? What's up, FM? Yes, I greet you.
1: Good afternoon.
0: All right.
1: You see this matter? The matter not is nothing, no. Copper wedding, they said, make a go do election for not, or for any place, any state at all. They be saying security day. I'm not going to go. I get the right. I ask anything where they want to do me, make them do me. After all, the election where they send me, make a go protest. Make a go cover for any play unit. When they know me now, especially when they send me, I'm not going to tell them that I am there. We go to suffer in the road. We go to suffer no life. We go to suffer no road. But as I say, you know that we quickly forget something for this time in Nigeria. The last election, people go protect. Now, some of them now, they will seek others. Let them go cover election for some different free units. We are not going to go because the one who don't protect, they never give us the real winner of the election. If one thing is saying, make a go protest again. I will tell you, say, Oga, go call your children from outside country, make them go protest for you. Because we see, I'm not even sure whether we will be country people. We will be Nigeria.
0: All right, Oga Friday, you go guys, call me back. I need to take news. Call me back. Thank you very much.

Still on top 94.1 Wazopia FM, your Shukma station. Good afternoon, get inside this afternoon. Today on Tuesday, May 12, 2026. My name na Ifeturi. We will start with Tori with the one of say federal government. They don't they discuss again with World Bank on how they want to take back another loan of $1.25 billion. We go support our economy, job creation, and also matter of business for inside the country. According to the paper, we carry title of Nigeria Action for Investment and Job Acceleration. They said this loan talk, it don't reach a ogbonge stage, and they expect, say, in fact, it goes to reach World Bank board hand so that they go approve them for June 26, 2026. If they approve them, it means that this one are one of the biggest loan when Nigeria don't secure in the last 4 years. And even as it be, Federal Ministry of Finance, now go serve as the agency will go implement this loan, how they won't use them pass. The World Bank, we don't talk, say this loan, so it go help to improve access to money, access to light, and other digital services. And even self, it go help to support the rearrangement of our tax, of matter of trade, and even agriculture, we go help our economy stand gidigba. This one, so where BC federal government don't make another move to collect another money, to borrow another money, so now after country people self they complain, oh, say our BC, where would they owe? It don't day for over $110 billion. Nine Nigerian government, they hold different people with them borrow money from. Even as it be, the Nigerian National Petroleum Company Limited and the Nigerian Upstream Petroleum Regulatory Commission, they don't return over 322 billion naira and $116.9 million enter the Federation account inside 2 months. Neither they refund this money based on the Executive Order 9 where our presido signed for February 2026. They said this money so now for inside one document like that where they present for the Federation Account Allocation Committee meeting where happened for March and April. Now then I be say this information today. It can show say this money come from crude oil and money where we make from gas as the federal government be don't tell they say, oh yeah, lele make una pay the money inside Federation account. Show now no say na President Bola Tinubu na I bring this new policy. He said this one go help for us to know how our money they work up us, who and who we go hold in case the money don't grow leg or it don't grow wings fly, and to make sure say for the oil and gas sector that they remit money where they supposed to remit enter federal government accounts. We come out from that one, enter the one where consign how federal government don't they give assurance against the Nigerian police force. In fact, as it be so, matter where concern their salary and other welfare package, they go really do it in work on them so that they go feed they do their work wella wella. This one after meeting will happen between the Accountant General of the Federation, in name na Shamseddin Ogunjimi, and the Inspector General of Police will be Olatunji Disu. Where they're going to talk about insecurity where they worry and even serve matter of election security where be say they go use for 2027. Ogunjimi Kontoko say they need enough money to take LA police to take handle matter of bandits, kidnapping, in fact terrorists and other unknown gunmen. We just the warriors, especially as we done the near off season governorship election where they happen for June and August 2026. Inkosi Toko say that they tell police leadership say may they continue to the rob mine with their finance ministry to make sure say all the money where government see they owe them, they release them, so that they fit use the money to do waiting they suppose use them do. Finally, on top of this victory, Chairman of INEC will be the Independent National Electoral Commission, Professor Joash Amukbitan. In the come out contract, say more than 1.4 million ad hoc staff, that are extra workers, especially people from the National Youth Service Corps, that are compassion them, neither go need for the 2027 election. He and this one, where himself and other orgasm for INEC, Karawaka go INEC NYC headquarters with it for Abuja. Now for that, Troek Boza give our compassion, where we say that they play Ogbonge role for matter of election since 1999, con reach now. According to Ramo, he say over 70% of the 1.2 million ad hoc staff where they use for 2023 elections, so now core members them, and even students where volunteer to help with voters accreditation and other election work.
Oga Joash constantly talk, say as it be, INEC go make matter of a welfare package, insurance, and security arrangement for these core members we go involve for this work, make it de paparaji because of the risk where they this work, where they want, make them do. And then NYC Director General Webi Olakunle Nafiu, he can give assurance, so say, NYC go continue to they support INEC. He can still come at the talk, or say, may they arrange the welfare package wella, and make them pay core members better money for this work when they say they won't do so. The story they no pass like that to a countryman. But in case you get legit information for us or anything you're too crow crow, I see, you go like, make Utori people know about them. The number to text or send WhatsApp message and pictures na 0808-721-7215. Efeturi, I be my name, and a good afternoon.

0: All right, welcome back. We see the on top matters arising, and we see they talk about the plan where we say INEC don't get again as election and next year. So take care, use core members, Kopasho, as ad hoc staff during the election, as presiding officers, registration officers, them. Even though say this work, they are quite risky. We they ask say, for the past 26 years, we they practice democracy. Why INEC never get a permanent workforce? Where be say their own work description and say, would they use enough for election matter? Why we see they rely on youth core members? These people go feel wage the pressure where they come with election. The report of rigging and, you know, kasala where they always they happen for our election. It makes sense. Say people, children, where they serve their fatherland, now they carry this kind of responsibility give. Next year again, they go use them. The number where they aim to get for inside the 1.4 million ad hoc staff where they target, they say 70% will make up core members. How much did they pay these people for the risk where they expose themselves to? People are supposed to protect the ballot, according to the INEC chairman. 0818-475-0000, 0818-476-0000. Who fi guarantee their security? He don't they talk this one out. The one of 2023, waiting call happen, uncle. How we want to make sure, say, these people no go compromise. True, they neutral. They know they take side. They impartial. Who them my phone line, quo? Good afternoon, Rungi.
1: Good afternoon.
0: Yeah, I greet you.
1: Your pastor calling for the purple.
0: Yeah, yeah, go ahead, pastor.
1: Madam Messel, you don't talk many things. You don't make sense. I ask you that they listen for you. About this in Copa, what they bring for the election time. Madam Messel, you know why this our protect not know the value of these children, because none of their children are super Nigeria here. All of them, they, we had them do well in the school. Then they had to do anyhow. Because if they are too.
2: 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Trade on anything.
1: Them that kill the people in Nigeria. Then seriously, they are suddenly come stand for war. They want to in front of death. They want to protect the election, father boss, or whatever it is. And the day I went to see them, they never hear anything like a cop, and then they come for charge of election, constant the security, their boss, and everything. You know, it's not right. And you get to what do you talk. You say anybody where then go mobilize for something like a
0: they go get permanent workers. Where go they follow them work every election year?
1: Yeah.
0: Instead of these youth core members where they depend on.
1: And you can't talk say if they don't
0: they don't scrap the program, yes.
1: Who then go use? Then use the map, yeah?
0: Mm.
1: They use my customers for their election time. So, I hope this is where you talk. Even you want to wait for the coppers. If you can get here, maybe here. First time, either you say, I go nowhere. Because you say, when you serve, you know who. And I say, I'm saying, maybe you or die, and maybe fought. So, now, first of all, we want to go to the street life. Then we'll present and say, for the first 8 minutes, how much are they paying them? Eh? Where you go, this what you make on the project to follow up and everything. Say, they do election. You know, they're right. So this is they know what they are doing. But down to them where they are, and then they enjoy, then they use what they do here. You know they're good. So thank you for your comment. I everything we talk, I like them. So who gets here, make it here.
0: Thank you, Ejima. Make we hear from another person. Hello, good afternoon.
3: Good
0: yes, I greet you, Dakuku. Good afternoon.
3: Good afternoon. This is Dakuku from Akwafiche.
0: Welcome.
3: Let me talk of issues. This INEC, by INEC chairman saying that they will take a youth corpus. You know why they will say that? I are you, like someone like me, they employ me to do such work. If they want to intimidate my party, which I have an interest, I will not agree with them. I will say, you know, this result was short. But INEC is neutral. When they give them money, they're able to listen to them and they're able to talk with them. That's the problem. That's what. But somebody like Idaku, who is a neutral, who belongs to the party, will not allow such thing to be, that corruption to be taken up. That's the problem. And instead of them to employ people, then they will pay whatever they give to INEC. INEC have to collect. That's why it's a problem. It's not majority. And it cannot be true. It cannot stop corruption. It's not just it will increase election malpractice. It increases election malpractice every time. Are you hearing me? It increases election malpractice when they are using INEC. They have to look individuals. I'll take them. You said that the election because if I'm there, I said no. I'm in ADC. You will not intimidate ADC. I will not allow. Let us go. When I come to court, I said fine. But when INEC for North come here after this, he finish up his INEC duty and go back to North. Can you go to North and bring him back here to come and testify in the court? It can't be possible. Let me stop here. Thank you. This is Akuku from our pocket change.
0: WhatsApp FM, good afternoon.
4: Yes, Mr. Suri.
0: Yes, I greet you.
4: Yes, Mr. Frank from Abiyamo.
0: Okay.
4: Yes, INEC in Nigeria, why they don't get permanent
0: ad hoc staff?
4: Why do they do all this work? Since they notice that work is risky. And they don't see so many things that don't happen to Nigeria youth coppers who go serve their country, and Nigeria did not take them serious. The matter they kill them, just the matter just end like that. So because they are looking for cheap labor, because of that they cannot look for permanent. You know what will happen now when they get staff that will work with them? They will spend a lot of money. They will pay them salary every month. They will give them other benefit as workers, so they will not do it, but they will continue to hire the what they call ad hoc workers, especially this one that is very risky. Although they are not forcing any youth corps member
0: to join, but then now they're going to say it's not part of your civic responsibility to your country.
4: No. My thank God, my daughter is among the people that will serve this period. I will not be alive and she will serve. She will not do that. She will not apply.
0: Okay, Mr. Frank, so they will not force you. Yes. But then, there is something called enticing you with money. For a country where gets a very high rate of unemployment, right?
4: Yeah.
0: See, the truth be say, there is money and you get what they call bastard money. You get some people where be say some kind price where they go here, they go throw away their moral values, anything where they hold sacred, they go for it.
4: Right.
5: Yes. But in no, this,
0: are they with you? Go ahead, sir.
4: Please, I'm busy in Nigeria because I've done ad hoc work with a review of register. Presiding officers and all these things several times when Nigeria was to. I know that you can do it, but since the federal government of Nigeria has paid and can not protect her citizens, so anyone that allows his or that to go and apply, that is not good. But for me, no matter how I manage, my family will not find my or any place that is close to me to go and do that work because they will not protect these people.
0: Hello. Okay, network don't knock you off. Make I touch market. I see the show back. Not go anywhere.

0: All right, welcome back. We get 14 minutes before 1 o'clock now. We're still on Top Matters Arising, and we talk about the mobilization of YouthCom members as ad hoc staff ahead of the 2027 general election. Again, this will not be the first time where they use YouthCom members as ad hoc staff. Then we don't do them since 1999. But then, for the kind time where we did as a country with a high rate of insecurity, where the government never really solved the problem of insecurity. Bandit here today, unknown gunmen tomorrow, terrorists, you know, kidnapping up and down. And most times, our election, they mar with violence, serious one, where it lead to loss of lives, and not just properties. And yet, these young Nigerians, where they serve their fatherland, they put this kind of huge responsibility for their shoulder. At what expense? Which kind of training they should give them to take face and wage the kind of pressure where it come out from election? They fit do the work? Are they equal to the task? What if the assurance for their own safety? The compensation where they pay them, now how much? Where what the risk where they put their life? Why INEC, 26 years of practicing democracy, still they depend on youth core members as ad hoc staff? Why they never fit get a permanent work base? Why they never fit train people? Where could they join them? They do this work every election year or off-cycle election. This person for inside a WhatsApp say, Ifeturi, good afternoon. My name now, TF Okechi. Nigeria na failed country. You see this INEC and NYC collabo. Na big scam and a death trap. If I work with INEC during my time, years back at Akwa Ibom, if I will sleep outside, just an open air, and it rained that night, at the end, I was paid 9,000 Naira. I angrily did not go for the presidential election. 2023, I decided to give it a try again. After spending 23K on transport during the training, they only paid us 23K for presidential and 18 or 19,000 for governorship. We slept in a government primary school without security, not even man o' war. I nearly lost my life at the 2023 poly unit when the thugs came in. Our bus driver quickly moved, running for his life. I ran like hell, was chasing the bus as my only hope, with more than 5 thugs running after me. Till date, I can't explain how I diverted into or how I dived into that bus. It was my sister that caught me like a ball. If I am boldly telling you that it is a scam and a death trap. Mind you, it's not even all ad hoc staff that do get their payment too. INEC should employ permanent workers. Electoral materials are supposed to be made secret within their permanent workers and not exposing INEC strategy and risking people's children's life in the name of partnership with the National Youth Service Corps as a ad hoc staff. So my brother, Percy go still wonder, say, when you be you copper, you get the experience, you know, sweet you. Why you decide to try again for 2023? What was the motivation or inspiration, bros? We go like hear from you. Henry say, it is only a foolish and greedy student that will make themselves available for or to work as a INEC ad hoc staff. It is, if not, why will a student will not remember the time and stress of getting admission with all the expenses, and everything they pass through before graduating without the help of the government and our educational system? At the end, INEC will not pay some of the students after election. Some will even lose their life. Okay. Next one for here say, when vacancy they did NNPC and Central Bank, coppers know they here. Now only INEC and Army, where will they here? Because now then they fit by. My sister, the problem is that these people, no one make people be something. Waiting happen to once where them finish and no work, why not employ them permanently than this waiting? Hey, it came from Igruta. I don't get the last part of your message. Efeturi, good afternoon. The INEC chairman is the joker, like the ones before him. The use of NYC members as ad hoc staff at poly unit is exploitation. They promise heaven and earth. Last, they will pay you chicken change or nothing at all. I served as an ad hoc staff in the year 1989. Nothing was given to me, not even a cup of water. I volunteered to serve because I was done with school and I needed to be engaged. but I regret volunteering. I never encourage any of my children to volunteer, and I'm advising Nigerians to advise their children against volunteering. Like you rightly said, the life of the children are not safe. We have been hearing of corps members being killed, flogged because they refuse to manipulate results. They should promise the punishment they themselves will receive should they fail in their promise. As long as there is hunger in the land, there will always be innocent corps members that are willing to volunteer, but they will never send their own children. Mr. Don from Port Harcourt, and I send this message come. I go come Facebook, but make I take this call. Hello, good afternoon. Yes, shine your own too.
1: Good afternoon.
0: Good afternoon. Bye, Owa.
1: Shine your own. I don't know whether this call, but whether they use them like hashtag. Who mature human being, their son, now work ourselves. When they go for that use, they just the three, they say, then they ask them. Government, on an open eye. No, so those children are then the leader of tomorrow. Mona, no, send the word and go kill them. Even here, we are them. No, go. Let them carry those people more than they lobby. Because after this situation, they don't dump them. They will not regard them again. The government, what is it to everybody? Banner.
0: All right. Thank you very much. Hello, good afternoon. I greet you. Good afternoon.
2: Hi, Jenna.
0: Are they very fine?
2: You.
0: Go ahead.
2: You see this lovely way happen now. To me, any parent where gets the king where they serve you, hear me too. If you know there is no bad trend that the king, dog Fuma, that before that election day, a month election, call your picking better come back home. Hear what I tell you?
0: Mm.
2: That is basically where the whole parents on Nigeria they're supposed to do. That money where they pay to, and I propose you. You know what happened for this Nigeria? As you know, you know what happened for this country?
0: I don't know, my brother. Tell me if you know now.
2: You don't hear what happened for some, but all this outside, even this our side, but you don't hear what happened. Nobody's in here. You know the reason for this? Let's read the news now.
0: You they refer to the insecurity because I did try to get your context now, Oga.
2: Yes. The best thing to do, make all parents call in children, make them come back home. Before election time, month election, make them come back. If Nigeria no one, make them stop using this. Make them just stay for your house. I beg. They will see what work. Thank you.
0: All right, thank you too. Who then my phone line? Good afternoon, Gi.
3: Good afternoon, Efeturi.
0: I greet you, bros. Welcome, sir. Go ahead.
3: Yes, I greet you too. For me, if it is my own children, I will not allow them to go to that thing at all.
0: But if your children, you know they where they serve now. If they won't actually volunteer to do the work and they not tell you, you not go know.
3: That is a very risky. That is, I will say, as a father, is a very risky job with that, because that job is not is equal to people going to army. It is a risky.
0: Hello, sir.
3: Hello.
0: Yes, I'm with you, sir. I'm listening.
3: Okay, thank you. I'm done.
0: Okay, thank you too. Hello, good afternoon.
4: Hello, Efeturi. Good afternoon.
0: Yes, I salute you. Go ahead.
4: God bless you, Efeturi.
0: God bless you.
4: Chicken here will be loved for a woman from by a chair. You see, INEC, they cannot get permanent worker because they are benefiting from it. The reason is that if you check very well, if INEC maybe employ corpus like 100, after the election, 50 not go see their payment. Even the last election, my wife was one of them. Then now, you are talking about security. All those areas that, for example, Benue, Plateau State, which corpus do you think that will go to those communities that Boko Haram don't take over? Then you never even put security to make sure everything is okay before you begin to send people's children to that area. Are you sending it to Ghana, Tai? Is it because of election is on ground now that they want to do, as if they want to do something? They should not risk anybody's children's life in the name of election. Then let me talk about the personnel them, I mean, during that election day. You see, personnel them is another problem we're having in this country. They should be neutral. don't be maybe because of somebody's maybe senator or this maybe ruling party. Then when they send their boys, you will not do as a prisoner because one or girl send them. They will do whatever they want to do and get the wrong thing. So let officers be neutral. I make the neutral. Thank you very much, my next is the Chikezie from Momo from Bayeche.
0: All right, thank you, Chikezie, for your contribution. Who there we fall line before we take messages from Facebook? Hello, good afternoon.
5: Yes, good afternoon.
0: I greet you. Go ahead. All right, Ubong, help me increase your voice so that country people go hear you.
5: Sorry?
0: Help me increase your voice. Your voice is there a bit low.
5: Okay. Can you hear me now?
0: Yes, it is better now. Thank you.
5: Okay. This concerning this corpus where this federal government wants to bring out for 2027 election. I want to ask this very simple question. Is this school, when Tinubu children in their school, they do this volunteer work?
0: Well, now volunteer work you call them now. They're not force the people where they volunteer. So, if we have thousands of core members volunteering, we still get others now. We no agree. We be say they get their reasons why they don't want even use ear here. No matter how much you promise to pay them, no matter the sweet talk, no matter the security where you promise to put in place. Like I said, even though they are not safe during election year, I have friends who did. But they're not be ad hoc staff. They're not near there. They don't want to take their ear. Hear them. So it's a matter of choice. But my problem is, why INEC never forget a permanent workforce? Why we still they rely heavily on core members as ad hoc staff for election? No risk where our election gets.
5: You know, say the reason why INEC will not great a state is for those people now. These people will charge them. They will spend much on them than this one. Because somebody can come out, like now, they say, like, how many people from the youth copper are they looking for? I'm not sure that each person, after the election, they used to pay each person up to 100,000. They will never pay each person 100,000. Compared to what will happen on election day 2027, because Bong will come out, Machet will come out, Jabnai will come out. This federal government, which security will they put on ground for these children that they want to risk their life? Is it not only, let me tell you, state police in a pulling unit, state police in a pulling unit? What kind of problem is this? Why can't they let people?
6: Do you know how the word detective start?
7: No.
6: Detective is
5: open an office for these people. When it is election time, this is your job. Then federal government will be paying them, then sponsoring the other thing for them to waste useless the life. When they succeed, for example, anybody who enter that seat 2027, when the person succeeds, will the person come back to fight for these people that did this for them? Will they come back to pay this? They will not come back. Their career will end like that in politics fields. It's not good. It is only when election will come. It is only election that they will remember that they have a purpose. After election, nobody will remember.
0: Ubong, your point has been noted. Make we not overflog them. Thank you very much for your contribution. Hello, good afternoon. Make we enter Facebook, take some messages for there as we wrap them up this afternoon. 1 o'clock already knock on top 94.1 was WFM. And if you just join us, we will talk about the mobilization of 1.4 million NYC members as ad hoc staff for the general election, which will happen January and February 2027. And our guy, Professor Joash Amukutondon, the summer, don't you and say, in like the party relationship, we don't day between INEC and the National Youth Service Corps since 1999, where they use them because core members, they play a very vital role and they be backbone of any election. For inside Facebook, this person say, make core members disagree. Nigeria is something else. Na selection they do no be election. Woodwork smart, nice send that one. And then Michael Junior say APC and the INEC chairman, if they like, may they use their 4.4 billion. I'm not sure say you read the story to understand them. You think say we refer to money? We're not talking about money. We're talking about manpower, the number of people we then need. Ozioma say people they work not because of what INEC we pay, but what party will pay. I worked during Good Luck time. INEC paid 18k, but PDP paid us 50,000, APC 30k, which was lobbying. Beside, only police observers are deployed, not even one armed officer in the poly unit. Election starts late because electoral materials arrive late. While the elections go late into the night, some guys will try to buy few in nylon bags and throw them inside the electoral hall, because we are using candles to wrap up. Now, you did talk about the risk where they are associated with the job, right? Okay. Promise say if them like, make them go. Okay, I don't talk severally say you no need to send insult, give me, make I read out. Okay, if you won't criticize the government, you get how you suppose it, put them into writing. The motivation was okay. TFO Kitchen, I come back, say the motivation was the hunger to prevent rigging within our environment, which we succeeded though. But during announcement, Kai, we were hearing Party B that failed at the poly unit was announced as the winner on TV and radio. It shocked me. Now there I hands up for Ninja Mata. If any of my child tries it, just get ready to face disowning. It will take all my relatives to plead before I will accept you back as a child. Anyone that loves their children should send this as a warning to them not to get involved in election issues or whatever the name is called. Politicians do not value the lives of citizens. If they do, they will do everything possible to protect them and pay them what they deserve. INEC refused to have workers because of their greed and the money that is involved. Like I remind us, in case we don't know, say INEC gets almost a trillion naira as the budget for the 2027 election, and yet we know fee at source manpower, we won't use youth corps members because the relationship don't this since we they use them, and of course they will volunteer. Cost of living, they oppress the living, there is hunger and the rate of poverty is high. So it ain't easy as you they say you no go do one because you understand the risk and the possible outcome. It gets somebody where they tell you say no worry, God did it, go protect me, make I just do one. People where they do one, they no get too head, and there is the part of whether this payment that they really they reach their hand, what be the security measures where they don't put in place. Remember, say police wherever they around poly union, they know the whole gun, no, they just did it to observe. The only thing when I go talk, we say government agencies, ministries, departments, nobody say they don't know the right thing to do. They do. They know what thing to do. They know what thing to do. But they will deliberately refuse to do what they right. We love to cut corners. We love cheap labor. And why it is very convenient to rely on core members. Because if there was security of lives and property, if our election at the time when it be say, the rigging, you know, they look us face to face, you they see I'm saying the manipulation to go on. I'm not sure say core members could get a problem volunteering to do this as part of their service to their nation. But you never deal with the problems and the risk where they are associated with our elections finish. You don't they make another promise, they sweet talk, say insurance, welfare, security will take the necessary measures. 2027 no far. We go there here. We go hear them. Bahala, we don't bust out. For so. In fact, they get an off-cycle election where they won't do for August. We go there here because they say they still need core members. And guess what? They will still have the number of volunteers they need. Una good afternoon.

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1: The emperor, the conqueror, the champion, the lion is here.
2: Oh, yes, you're my country people. 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

0: has the music of Kamidor Kaban. I believe the title of that one. And before that one, Awilo Lokumba. Someone won't give you. For you to shake your waist there, shake what your mama gave you. And yes, at the music segment, tonight we see balance put inside the Oga Madam Office show. Toilet Tuesday edition of farm. I don't know how the weather be for your side. But for here, the weather do like say the rain won't fall. So make you just know, say for Nigeria, rain fit fall at any point in time. But today, no be just ordinary Tuesday, will be the 12th of May. Today, now the birthday of somebody with really a special. And we go call the person to celebrate her this afternoon before we continue with the music. Hello?
1: Hello.
0: Hi. Good afternoon. Are they follow easy, they talk?
1: Yes. Oh, my God.
0: Why are they happy?
1: Yes.
0: Why? Why are they happy now? Why are they happy?
1: If it's Rike.
0: From here to here.
1: Yes.
0: So for your mind now, you don't catch me. All right, happy birthday, my love. Happy birthday. Many more beautiful years ahead.
1: Amen.
0: I pray, say God, go bless you, and you go continue to expand your business.
1: Amen.
0: All right. Not stop till they give us sweet treats, yummy cakes, and you know, snacks and everything, eh? All the very best. Happy birthday. You're welcome. Enjoy your day. You're welcome. All right, country man, country woman. Now, say just be in a heart. Learn to celebrate people, your friends, your loved ones, your colleagues, your acquaintances when they're alive. Maybe when person don't die, you go be sure to say, hey, nah good man, no. Nah better person, no. Make somebody happy. Put a smile on that person's face. Okay, we're going to go back to the music. And we're going to cut out this one. Welcome from Ashake. From a new album. He called this one Forgiveness.

0: zabi da ke shiga duk inda ke ciwo don kawo sauki. 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
1: Do you know how the word detective start?
2: No.
1: Detective is a man who can detect a thief. If you can detect a thief, then you are a detective.
2: What if the person can't detect a criminal?
1: A reject crime.
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the trend, because as we hear like this FA, then they would consider right now say people will want to go study educational courses for school, and people will want to go study agricultural courses for school, say no need for them to the right jam again. They feel go just get, you know, a direct entry and they just enter university like that, instead of them to the come out to the right jam for agriculture. People want to go any of you go feel without but for inside our educational sector right now. Remember say education, many of them and into drug taking for Nigeria in Nigeria, so at 150 students.

0: The NBA playoffs are underway, and now you can trade every game on Kalshi. 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
1: Yesterday on Facebook.
2: Okay.
1: One. In Abia State, local government House of Assembly. Abia State, House of Assembly. Smart, if I were to be an Abia State man, I would come and vote for you.
2: Why?
1: I must confess. I will come and vote you.
2: You don't say anything happen on social media, end on social media.
1: What? I must tell it crossover. Crossover is coming.
2: Thank you so much. We didn't come back after this break.
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The APC for inside River State at Ibio, they don't talk, say the constitution, he allow people to join the party anytime. Yes, where did we say, want to join? Say the party public secretary, where did we say, want to join?

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1: Yes, so this is Jolly Johnny on the streets. 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
2: 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So go ahead and elevate your meals. Today, eat for good. This person, yeah!

0: Sometimes I'm all right, yes, welcome back from that small market. And make I just pick one or two call before I go attend to person when they're with me here. Hello, Ude my fella. Hello?
1: Hello?
0: Yes, sir.
1: How about?
0: Who are they talk to?
1: My name is Clement. I'm calling from Port Harcourt.
0: You say your name now, Ute?
1: Clement.
0: Okay, Clement. Okay, Clement, welcome to the program.
1: Yes, sir. Yes, sir. Yeah, that matter with the grandma. You see that woman, eh? Think of slap all the family members.
0: You go.
1: Slapping papa, slapping mama, slapping brother. All of them go slap and finish before. But it go continue.
0: Ha. So even you go follow the decision where the man take.
1: Even if the man don't die, go slap and forget.
0: Ah.
1: Slap and finish before the finish.
0: So you not go agree until he slap all of these persons.
1: I know agree. Nah. Just slap all of them finish.
0: Hey. Well, I dey come back to call answer you. That na because I get a ogbonge person inside the studio. Not move muscle. Talk less of kanda.

0: Because if I jump the cutting like this, I like drawn to your hearing so that you're not going to miss out. And all the way from Quality Mark Furniture, yes, I get Pino Pino Cynthia inside the building. Pino Pino, how are you doing?
1: I'm fine.
0: This was with you. This was with you. If I am mine, I say, I'm not talking, it's romantic. Now lie you. All right, for those of you that hear Quality Mark Furniture for the very first time, tell us what Quality Mark Furniture bring for their people this evening.
1: Okay, good evening, though.
0: Okay, my make your voice come outside. Abi, is my AC coding you?
1: Okay, my name is Cynthia, so okay. I am from Quality Mark Furniture.
0: Okay.
1: Where we give you quality for less. So I bring good news, come on.
0: Okay.
1: So Quality Mark, they on promo right now.
0: Okay.
1: We don't start since on the 1st of May.
0: Okay.
1: So, and the promo is still day on.
0: Mm.
1: So, they give you so many good products, quality products, beautiful designs and color for a very less price.
0: Okay.
1: So, now why we there, so?
0: All right. Now, you and I know, say, so many furniture home day or companies there. Now, what do you really make Quality Mark Furniture different from every other furniture company?
1: So, like I said, Quality Mark, we give you quality for less. So they give you very affordable furnitures, good ones at that, different designs, color, shape, and they're very durable. Not be the one where you go buy 2 days, the leg don't break, the hand don't scatter. So, and they give you for a very affordable price. So that is why we stand out, though.
0: Rainy season don't come. Why not decide to give all of this offer for this period?
1: Yes, so because, you know, we've been doing sales around February.
0: Okay.
1: Lovers period. So some people know they were not able
0: get
1: to
0: the
1: buy.
0: Opportunity.
1: Yes. Okay. So now we say make we extend and make you reach other people.
0: Okay. So now, you know, say to get quality furniture, in as much as a whole lot of people go fear for that, not be still everybody go fear still for that. When I get any means of pay small, small,
1: yes,
0: or when I get pay now, carry later, which one?
1: No, we they do them so that even people will not get bulk money, will not get complete money.
0: Okay,
1: if they pay small, small, you can pay instrumentally.
0: Okay,
1: so we will allow you pay finish,
0: okay,
1: before you go carry them. So we do instrumental payment.
0: So, how the pattern, how Natira for grant?
1: Okay, normally we do them by 50% first deposit.
0: Okay,
1: you understand, of the total price of furniture where you won't buy, then you can as well split the rest. If you split them any amount where you won't do them, but in space of 2 months. So now how we do them so that you go fee pay.
0: So what you make on a quality really stand out from every other than a one. And secondly, so many furniture company they into interior. Okay, that is a interior styling on the advice in that area.
1: Yes, we they do, because some persons not even know how to merge color, no know how to design. Some persons we can say, I want black chair, I want green dining. So we they help them know the color we go match, we go fit their living room.
0: So if I buy a chair, bed, and other things from you, both things where the day room, you go feel come now to call arrange, set the way.
1: Yes, now we go help you arrange and set them.
0: I had a room go today, okay.
1: Yes,
0: I mean, the house today, okay. I know life fight.
1: Anyhow, way you want, if you want, make we test them for yourself.
0: Oh, on the test.
1: Yes, now we the test.
0: I better give us an address and the phone number.
1: Okay, we day for number 19 at a judge by Okutin Junction, the 2-story building painted white, gold, and black.
0: Okay.
1: And our numbers are 080
0: 81 99 44. I would like you to call them again first.
1: Okay. 080 81
0: all right
1: 99
0: all right
1: 48
0: okay
1: 44.
0: Oh yeah, the second one, the bill, I say another number.
1: Yes, today. Another number, the 070
0: oh wait
1: 499
0: Mecca
1: 43
0: Diale
1: 117.
0: So for person when he buy from una, how long did it take una to deliver at their place?
1: Okay, now we they deliver anytime where you need them.
0: Okay.
1: You understand? Some persons fit come, they see what they like. They won't buy them. They go carry them anytime they want.
0: Okay.
1: Why some other people go say, ah, my pillow never ready. I see they paint them. I see they sweep them. I see they wash. Okay, I want, yes, I want carry next weekend. So we will go just arrange and prepare them for you anytime where you need them.
0: Okay.
1: We could deliver them for you.
0: Earlier on, you mentioned, say, on our office day for Port Harcourt here. So somebody, when they hear you from Akwa Ibom, Delta, Bayelsa, Abia, and even Lagos, another part of the country, they go feed patronize on her and on her go deliver.
1: Yes, we day online, even people we know day Port Harcourt.
0: Okay,
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0: Mm.
1: She go see everything where we they sell, where they.

0: you go say on a relationship with on a client be?
1: It is very smooth. I would say it is very smooth because we know they do mago mago. We know they collect people money. We they play. We they show you how we be.
0: Okay.
1: If you know they Port Harcourt, if we send person make it come our showroom, come check out the place. You know, say people they fear now. Me they no go do them 419 or scam.
0: Okay.
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0: 20% discount. 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
0: I like that anyhow when I want that. Go get that. So the numbers before I go let you go again.
1: All right. 080
0: okay.
1: 8199-4844. Or 070-499-43117.
0: And you say on our address now where again?
1: Number 19 at the George Baokutin Junction, two-story building painted white, gold, and black.
0: Oh, okay. All right, that one, Cynthia, you dey hear her voice, and also with all the sweet, sweet talk when they give you, and that voice where they hear, you don't collect number already. So what do you need to do now to follow up with the numbers and go check her out for a quality mark furniture and see how you get that furniture of your choice. Go slowly and ask the name of the program and ask for your number one Shukmat radio station. 94.1 was Zobia FM. The music of Nuri, now the next thing when it come, you're hearing. And she titled this one, For You, at the Comeback, Not Go Anywhere.

Oh, yeah, so me and you for life. Yes, the music of Henry there. For you, not the title. And yes, you still enjoy this one from

0: Your number one shook man to radio station 94.1 was Zobia FM. I tell you the matter when you dig grand, plus the gospel report where you give me. Bring her. And that my brother say, no, be just his papa or his senior brother, he go give that to Sunday, no. He must send everybody Sunday, but dear at her, give me that kind of Sunday. And so she must do the Sunday to everybody on top of her there before we go say Shosha Gwasa. Hello, who did my fuller?
1: Jesus, Anna Mekele,
0: who somebody?
1: It's really cool this evening.
0: In so bad, and everything they go smoothly, dear.
1: So very smoothly, everything just going well.
0: It's all right. Take her.
1: I'm very happy to hear your voice.
0: Oh yeah, take her. Hello, who there, dear?
2: Oh,
0: yes, so.
2: Good evening.
0: Good evening.
2: A single lady, other than a girl.
0: Woman.
2: Ingo slap him, mama. Ingo slap him.
0: But, marriage now for better for worse now. Till death to do on a part. A quarry must come now.
2: But that one now, a quarry come. You know, go beat their husband.
0: Maybe in doctor when he exercise her hand. You for like I make him go slap outside that?
2: No, he get waiting for do.
0: Waiting for do?
2: If the man they enjoy. That thing when drink, if upon him.
0: No, he would drink that thing. Or knowing to say that thing where the man turn for glass, na minira. It is an akbrasha, so that you go tell people say na the alcohol pusher. But na minira. Maybe hand the down. Yes, somebody aka.
2: No, my person don't plan. Say, I go use funny something. Use something. So na the funny life, na they slap him.
0: So if now you be the man, what you go be your decision?
2: My decision is that you go slapping people.
0: You go slap your people first.
2: Yes.
0: Hey, Chineke. Make on a think amo. Because sometimes your wife hand feed the duamo. Yes, somebody aka. Yeah aka. If your wife can go slap somebody for her side. Instead of her to slap somebody for her side, he not see his husband. He hear the husband aka. Tawai. 6 times. The husband say no, this thing that pass, be careful. You go slap your father 6 times or your elder brother 6 times before my eye. If not, this marriage, it don't wait, it don't bafuka. And the woman don't beg, in don't tire, the man say, Lala, you, it not go work. You must go and send your father. And I go there, you go there, give him one after the other. Ofu, eto, ebwa, till he reach 6 times. If not, shoshagbasa.
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0: himself, Umrah himself. It's what he started, that's what he's seeing now.
1: He's not fair to Nigerian, but that they don't show what meant to be in Nigeria.
2: Meanwhile, political talking scene ahead of the 2027 election, it don't appear to the gather momentum. Plenty muscle done the day the body. As if you say, Akwa Ibom State Governor Umoeno, he don't arrange, he don't consult the President of the Senate, Godswill Akpabio, ahead of the governorship election. When he young during the consult, when he go visit him, so Governor Eno, he can't even talk, not be smart, and he say he come to appreciate the Senator Akpabio for the kind when he done the support, the development and interest of Akwa Ibom State. He can't even talk, say this visit, Sefo. Also to officially tell the Senate President for the support and blessings ahead of the 2027 election. In quite even the talk come aside, though, say the need for them to come together among political leaders like this, maintain the peace and even cooperate well to make sure, say, everything, when it good, they continue to the progress for inside the state. He said that needs deal, may they for come together. Away from the party politics, people when you say they stay for inside Port Harcourt, they don't react to the decision when you say Independent National Electoral Commission make to carry 1.4 million National Youth Service Corps members for the 2027 election. He called the young come aside though when the young with Tori Person Charity Etuk. Called the talk, see plenty corps members as it be like this, they're not properly trained to handle election duties and the tension when you say it they fall on for body. They can't talk or say, INEC is supposed to rely on the permanent staff now instead of to carry these young graduates them where they serve the country. Others, Kwanu Kong suggest, say the people from the civil society, make them go use them, take do the election duty. Because as it be like this, those ones don't get experience. Make we hear from the Yam Chopping mouth.
3: Using coppers for election by INEC is not proper. They are not trained to do such at all. 1 week, 2 weeks training cannot guarantee a person to go face that kind of job. The INEC supposed to have their own staff that they will be using for election.
4: They should go and employ people, or maybe they take people from the civil society to do their job for them, because most of them, their election is do or die. We've had a lot of core members that lost their life during the elections. So I don't really think it's ideal for them to use core member. If it were to be a civilized country like Europe, then core members are very good. They are ideal for the job because nothing will harm them.
5: Instead of for you to go and die for somebody that end of the day will not remember you, the best thing, stay at home.
2: Today, they move the enter court, the state high court for inside Port Harcourt like this, they don't shift to till May 26th for the proprietor of a Wisdom Gate School and four member management staff of the school. May they take their plea for inside the suit where involved the death of a 2-year-old small pikin will be Winnie Akekwe. The proprietor and the four management staff of the Elibolo campus of Wisdom Gate School for inside Port Harcourt, they don't accuse them, say they follow put on for the death of this small pikin. When he be said, the report say he died within the school premises. When the matter he come up for inside court today, Tuesday, the defense lawyer he can't inform the court, say the prosecution has to be particularly the River State Ministry of Justice. They never serve the clients them with the court process. And as it be, in the talk, say, made them for shift them. The trial judge, Justice Monima Danagogo, after I don't listen to this application, so he can't direct the prosecution, say, made them make sure, say, all court process, then serve them on the defense before the next date when he say they don't fix them. Justice Danagogo also can order, say, administrative bail when he say they detain earlier police don't give. By the Nigerian police, he said, may them continue like that. In Konyan, which with three person outside the courtroom, the lawyer, where they represent the civil society organization for inside the state on top of the matter, Chetam Mwala, you can't even explain the proceedings there.

0: And anybody where they die leave property for, they die leave property for you, you sell her. Ah, Jesus. Oh. See, if now your property you sell, because after all, now you get property. If you get problem, you can use your money. You can use your property to solve your problem. You understand? But your papa die leave house, your mama die leave house for you. You see such property, you sell her. Not be say you sell and say you won't use and build an edifice or a better house. Eh? For no. You sell waiting the die leave for you. Not that such a person, not they ever they become reasonable for life. No. I not say selling property because as I did now, if I get a house, I get motor and I get problem to solve. My brother, I go sell what I get to take solve my problem. But not be house way, Papa. I inherit from Papa. I inherit from. There is this significant attachment to that house. A whole lot. If you say house way, Papa, that I live for you, Mama, that I live for you. So, tomorrow you got to say, I remember my Papa. I dey miss my mama. You are wicked to your blood and your to your generation. You are fake lover. If people they do remembrance, you go still follow the remember. What are you remembering? You feel said the house where the mother live for you. What are you remembering? Wicked somebody.
1: Mama, if you, why you slap the pikin like that? What did you do? Jay, so because I asked why you slap the pikin, you can't slap me join. What did you happen, self?
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0: 94.1.
3: Hello. Hello, I'm on top.
0: Yes, sir.
3: Good evening, no.
0: Good evening.
3: Yeah, that's the way they talk for Utah back in this Nepalite. Now, through all the Utah, my name is Wellington.
0: What you now do, Nepal?
3: I don't know. We don't do them anything. We just say like that.
0: Ha. And nobody they tell you now what did happen.
3: We don't know what will happen. We just say it like that. This is Nigeria for Igrita.
0: Igrita, they under which local government again?
3: Ikwere local government.
0: Ikwere local government.
3: Yes.
0: Ha. So if not be a person like a grant, when you make sure say light today for Omagwa, Omagwa for the suffer the same thing?
3: Yes, man.
0: Ha. What did the Ikwere local government Shama Konde do now?
3: I saw you just see him. We don't know what will be the problem. Even the Nepa self, nobody they talk anything.
0: That time when he they campaign, he not going to campaign for Greta.
3: He campaign for everywhere now.
0: Abi on a tell us on a no voter.
3: Maybe if you think like that, but everybody vote.
0: Even if as far as you don't become local government shaman, you are a shaman for everybody.
3: Yes.
0: Huh?
3: I pray for him.
0: No problem. Tomorrow,
3: I'll give him more long life and power, strength.
0: Tomorrow, make gonna remind me as I come work. Make I ask her why the entire greater go get light. Huh?
3: Okay.
0: Huh? Oh, Ikwere local government. We're there for the heart of River State. Local government like Faga. Obiakpo and Ikwere local government shouldn't be lacking anything, cha. At all. He greeted for that matter. No girl, 7 months. Okay, here. Then they do memorial service. No, I'm not going to Maya. Hello, who did you?
4: Hello, good evening.
0: Good evening.
4: Work.
0: Well, thank God. What will be your name?
4: Okay.
0: Not be light. On I don't use light matter one cover now. Wait, tomorrow day. Tenant and landlord matter now with the discuss. As

0: The greater Okon, I mean, Miss Maker, just attend to her. Tomorrow, anybody will get light issue. Nako. Eh? Mm-hmm. Tomorrow. Let's attend to tenant and the landlord matter. Amo. Good evening. In the village where I live, in Ateche, na still light. If I just see light, I leave her. Tomorrow, Monaco. Amo, good evening, no. We dey get light for mountain of fire in the gruta every day. I be now on a fire they breathe the light. As on a day, oh, never fear fire die, fire die. Those of on a way they pray, Lord, I just want to give you praise. Never not give on a light. People where they shout, fire die, fire die, that they get light now. Oh. It's like when I go change in a pattern of prayer. But anyway, tomorrow we'll handle the matter. Joke aside. We'll handle the matter. Hello, who there?
1: Hello, good evening.
0: Good evening to you.
1: My name is Kelechi. I'm calling from Batakot.
0: Is that right? Kelechi?
1: Actually, yeah, thank you. Actually, I'm a single guy. So I'm looking for you.
0: Okay. Just they look for her, they go. Just they look for her, they go. I'm a single guy. You're looking for a fisher wife. Today na Thursday, if not, I shall order your eyes. So. You're a single guy. Now here you won't speak a shade grammar. Today na Thursday. When I want to show woman, you can't remember English language. I'm a single guy. Actually, the moment I hear actually, I know say the thing not go favor me. Actually. Hello, who there, my fella? Hello.
1: I'm not talking.
0: I know, member.
1: I'm not talking. You know, my name now Onyedikachi.
0: Onyedikachi.
1: I'm not talking.
0: Actually, you are welcome.
1: How you there?
0: Well, thank God.
1: My Omo Toki, that's my brother we talk say in house they leak. For 2 years.
0: I'm telling you.
1: The leak for 1 year.
0: You pay.
1: They leak for 2 years.
0: You pay. Not the problem.
1: Why in the power rope have been
0: he say get work when they do around and the work they hold on.
1: People go walk very far away, they live far, they go.
0: I'm telling you, you not think about it here too.
1: To me, we don't suppose pity him. Because I'm not using sense at all. Honestly.
0: If you see the house, my brother, see, he dey poor para.
1: And he see danger. Okay, I'm like I'm looking danger. So now the thing where I get to tell something that.
0: No, oh, well. Hello, who dey my fella?
2: Igwe Bishop.
0: Area mama, where dey find my trouble?
2: No, today I no dey find your trouble.
0: Now me and your daughter be friend now, you not be my friend again.
2: Abe, sorry now, we still be friends now.
0: Now let me and your daughter be friend now.
2: Abe, I don't beg you now. Call me, tell me, say, you we can talk, I beg. We need a sorry.
0: Okay, I go check him.
2: Igwe Bishop.
0: Yes, sir.
2: Abeg, I know say you don't fix yourself up tomorrow. Abeg, make a make follow for which you talk tomorrow. Since last year, November, before my candle light with the day for Emeka. Since when I come in Emeka, Igwe Bishop, I never own my fridge.
0: Why you not the owner?
2: The light, you know they carry fridge, you know they carry anything, you know they carry fans. Sometimes you know if you charge him. Since when I come in later. I don't complain this lady. I don't complain this executive. My brother, I don't even go in NEPA office.
0: So wait till NEPA call the say be the problem.
2: They say the transformer, the load is too much, the transformer is weak. Then the transformer now we go buy and if now we go buy, may them come out and now wait till I tell them for NEPA office, may them come out openly. Tell us when we contribute money, buy transformer for ourselves.
0: Okay.
2: They say no.
0: No, if on a day wait for the like we are at the state now. I'm not gonna lie, you now we buy transformer. We don't, when I did that area now, we don't buy like three transformer. Three. So,
2: me and my lady, we be in my name, DJ. Some of us heard this landlord and landlady for you. I said, those landlord, individual, they may be even send. It can't be like say, the darkness, the light. They may be even care about, I say, since November.
0: See, one problem where you go get. If na inside community where indigi all this mama papa the day,
2: No,
0: just come out light because for a compound to for not to buy transformer, only one compound money reach about like 80 to 100,000. Because 5 kVA whatever transformer now is about 16 million. So, tell me, where those papa and mama, they go see 100 and 100 and something bring come for transformer buy?
2: He passed, my brother. I beg, so, we need to come, make a way they can say this woman, sir, that communicate this secondary school, in the secondary school.
0: No, wahala. By tomorrow, we'll go address some of this light issue. That's not the problem. And we are local government, because I see the house these days. With the heavy money where local government that they collect now, what did they really they do? Not tell me say you can't renovate school, eh? Because it don't tell when I see a local now during former governor Rotimi Ameche, now in the build new package schools, and the schools there, some of them lack of maintenance, they're not over there in order again. They not be said some of them, none of them they in order again. So renovation of school and waiting now they do now. And the congestion of a road. Abi, waiting that they do now. Because almost every local government shamana, they arrange council. How is the council building going to affect the people of the local government? Now to do we all now go stay for the 4 years, tan. Now almost all of them they arrange council. So and the people how much be transformer? You can even work the local government can see the share local government. How many places they don't give transformer now? So a local government can align with NDDC and work with NEPA. Because they go listen to you and get transformer for all of these places. Now to collect form. They collect form. If not be say ancestral spirit of Nigeria, all of them don't drink kai, they not they see again. Not be to use the flocks on people wiaku. But well, now work I cannot they like fight. Because I'm be gentle to somebody. Hello there, my fella.
3: Foreign guy international. Yes.
0: The name sweet for your man too.
3: No, they never hear that kind of name before, man.
0: No, they say foreign guy, but voice when are they here in our village?
3: Before I go ask you a question, I want to ask you. I don't know why we need to hear unbleached voice again. Well, somebody tell me they don't tell him to, but they teach Adam to go to come and do the pursuit.
0: You know, you say, so where humility they greet people today, where you go?
3: I don't know what I do.
0: On I get union for that place, Abby?
3: Yes.
0: How far on a union don't go to go present this matter? Because Una they pay tax heavily for that market. So I believe the body where they govern that place supposed to ask questions with all of the money we una they pay.
3: Okay, I will tell them to ask.
0: Okay. Good, good, good. Because it, to me, I think it's easier for people like Una to get all of those things done. Not be just to they contribute money. Every day that they come on a market, they collect deve, alias a ticket. When I get with you, now they pay. So if when they pay those money, in that the same way, when I suppose meet the local government chairman, say I beg, we be well no taxpayers for this place. Our road or this place, we not like us today, and we need a better look to this environment. And they will do the writing. Not be just together on our go side dedication with B Big Bella. They sing 1 1 B 1 1 B 1 1 billion naira 1 1 B when I use that Big Bella, still go as. Because all of them for that Okija, Big Bella, Big Bella, Big Bella, Afuku, Afuku, Afuku everywhere. When I use that Afuku, go answer. Okay, here. Last time when I come down, I deal with me. Make a deal with another two for here. Hello, who there, my fella?
4: Good evening, my brother.
0: Good evening to you.
4: Yes, sir. This is Mr. Wilson calling you all the way from Woji in Vigwe.
0: It's all right. Welcome.
4: Yes, so the information that came today, one of the registration. Rumunduru, one landlord, pregnant, two of in tenants, that's the same mama, the same papa.
0: One landlord pregnant, two of internet.
4: Yes, two. They are from the same family.
0: Okay, so wait.
4: Mama and papa. Then the girl, the senior sister and the younger sister.
0: The landlord na single man?
4: No, he married with four children. Grown up four children.
0: Grown up four children?
4: Yes.
0: And is so he...
4: The parents of the girl, they now ask when he first saw the senior daughter.
0: Okay.
4: Asked, he said the landlord. After 3 weeks, he come see the other son daughter. They don't come up. He said landlord. They now consider to go and meet the man. The man said. But he cannot marry them. He was asking on the radio that what will he do? And I said, let me bring it out so we can be able to put smart.
0: This matter is a very delicate matter. We'll go handle that tomorrow. We'll go handle that tomorrow. I beg not fail to, those where they hear me now to remind me. Now, where this thing happen so?
4: Rumunduru
0: for Port Harcourt here.
4: Yes.
0: The landlord, the pregnant, how old are these daughters?
4: I think the second one is around 17, and the other one maybe around 19. And the only two daughters they have.
0: Oh, the only two daughters where the man get?
4: Yes.
0: Now this landlord, the pregnant, so? Okay.
4: So some people can give information. Pack out there, this one, this one, that he will marry them. He said he will not know his dead body. That's the language that he used.
0: Okay, so you're not going to marry them?
4: Okay. So they are looking for a solution.
0: Okay.
4: Well, let me bring it out also.
0: No problem. Yes. What do you say be your name again?
4: My name is Mr. Wilson.
0: Okay, Wilson. Mr. It's all right. It's all right. Thank you very much for this information. Tomorrow. Ike gagarumo, Ike gagarumo, See, some of these children can disgrace person, but anyway, they buy monkey because of play. Nobody they use monkey do decoration. What doing is what doing well. Hey, my papa say if you chop food, they go see him for your body. Lalo, the one way you chop, it don't come out. No problem. Tomorrow we go know whether you go marry them with your dead body or via dead body. Power where you take put resist, you go use that power do marriage. No problem. Let me pick a call. Hey, go for some man. They go. Let me pick one or two. Tomorrow, we got plenty of matter for ground. Ike gagarumo. I'm a good evening, no. Some landlord and landladies are like. Okay, they are like. So, the only advice I have for people is to leave the house. Because when I enter one house, my landlady was so nice. Suddenly she changed when I parking commenced. She was surprised because she was not expecting it. When you waiting, okay, park my car, okay, na car. It was very big shock in her life because her character became very bad here. Oh, I tried to get your message. This person where they come make a picker. And don't they call me this video courses. Hello.
5: Good evening, sir.
0: Good evening.
5: You are speaking with
0: all the one way you they call me since for video call. So now this voice and this face now you they call me for.
5: No vex, not sleep.
0: We'll go and sleep. If not sleep, then from there sleep they go. Go say you go call me at the you they call me since I pick your corner. So make a they wake you up from the sleep and now you call me, go and sleep. Nah, they go to Maya. So I go there here. I know I be sleep now. You call me, make a noble. I say you don't they call me since I not pick your call. Because you see, follow for the group, we say you know they pick my call. You call me, they do first like a banana yard. As you mean, you will find out for no get problem. Now that your face will be like a brother ice cream, now you sit there, they do younger, they say they fall asleep. That's not somebody. Let me cook my pick another call. Nah. Not the way Musa not go see for this our compound gate. I know my call, I won't pick it. No one pick video call again. For person go call tell me say, now sleep or I. Ike gagarumo. Ike gagalumo, I'm enough and I remember that music, sweet music. Ike nga must marry me. That be the meaning of that music. Ike nga, after you have won me, you must marry me. Ike gagalumo, Hello?
6: Hello?
0: Yes, sir.
6: Good evening,
0: Good evening to you.
6: I beg this one, I brand is from Degema. We don't tell why they listen to your program.
0: Thank God, sir.
6: Degema, over 10 years, good man will you be.
0: Thank you.
6: I want to ask you one question, no verse.
0: Make you favor me.
6: Favor you, favor you, well. That's the way they inherit half. And you know, if you get money to maintain the house, how you want make the person do so that thing will fit to maintain the house? Now, help I want from you. Give me advice.
0: Okay. Now, you rent the house, Abi?
6: I rent one room for the house. The other ones, I finish.
0: Okay. No, the house where you inherit to, they're not finishing before your papa die.
6: My mama.
0: Okay, you not finish them before he die.
6: And she don't roof and put doors and windows.
0: Okay.
6: Not electrify the house.
0: Okay, so what do you go to do? small small, as you rent her, when they pay rent, you go use and fix something for them. When they pay rent, you use and fix something, as small small. Now so, you know say, as your mama live and for you,
6: Yes, sir.
0: You go come make your mama proud. If you rent one, if they pay the money, you go use and take fix something. You go use and fix, now small small, then you put them in place.
6: Okay, sir.
0: Now so. Thank you very much. Thank you. God bless you.
6: Then, no verse, I beg.
0: No wahala, no wahala.
6: The local government chairman, but the local government chairman, in the try, but making try finish your work.
0: Okay.
6: We, the Degema community, we go follow and work.
0: Okay.
6: So making tell government, the people who will come, the renewed work family, ambassadors, making tell them, to make them too sincerely, from the local government to federal, make them try to sincerely help people from insecurity, protect life and property. We just need good governance. Not the same we hate them, but now the way we do, they carry, they do something with the populace, the people who vote for them, now the thing we with the worry.
0: Oh,
6: if they do well, we follow them worker.
0: You go.
6: But thank that big man local government shaman.
0: Okay.
7: Don't touch that guy. Leave him there.
0: Honorable who?
6: Honorable Michael John.
0: Oh, okay. In the year you.
6: Mr. Local Government.
0: Oh. In the year you. Hello. Who did ya? So where they do like say with the thief the phone from cupboard. Your own phone now they dodge. Like who the Nicodemus mostly they go back here to they go and circle. I just the young whim. I know they pick audio WhatsApp call. That's best way they call me WhatsApp audio call. Now video call they pick for WhatsApp. If not be video liver. Hello?
8: Good evening.
0: Good evening.
8: My name is Juan from Abuja.
0: Okay. You go off that your radio?
8: Yes. The matter of this away landlord give the letter to two of the tenants.
0: Not tomorrow. Hello? Good evening to you. Okay. A network, Abby. Okay. Now, should the comments of the spirit the revealer for me. You go. Alushi. Yes, he just called to see Fireman. I know. He wants to see Fireman. He wants to see handsome somebody. Enemy of progress now, they're going to say, who's your handsome? And I'm going to see they do you. Hello, before I come, they go. Hello. Hello? No. Yes, sir.
9: I believe you know what I'm saying. They talked to you that time before my phone just break up. No be credit, too.
0: Okay, now your phone, now I break up with you.
9: Now the battery.
0: Okay. Oh. The phone break up. Oluwase, Shey.
10: Hello, Omoto, good evening.
0: Good evening to you.
10: Well done, I've been calling you since. Thank you for picking my call.
0: Well, thank God. Welcome.
10: I want to first of all talk on this landlord, a landlady that is locking gates for tenants.
0: If you do me the favor, turn off that your radio. It affect the conversation.
10: Okay, thank you very much. I will do that.
5: The fact is that the people, the way they are behaving,
10: is very, very bad. I have one of my daughter like that, who is staying somewhere like that. Once it is 9 o'clock, they will lock the gate.
0: Huh. And the person pay rent.
10: I'm telling you.
0: No.
10: Some say that was the day she slept outside.
0: For house when she rent.
10: I'm telling you.
0: You see, another thing where they bring those things, be say, some people not they ask questions. And secondly, we don't necessarily need to be friends to stay for the same place. Now,
10: it's getting
0: now sometimes over familiarity, when you come, you want, I don't need to be close friend with my landlord or with my landlady or with my tenant before
10: exactly.
0: We go, you don't understand.
10: Yes.
0: So it just be like where you they work. I always tell most people, your colleague for your office not be your friend.
10: Exactly.
0: Not be your brother. We have a job to take care of. And you do your job,
10: exactly.
0: You go. If we decide to be friends, that's on our own. So necessarily we don't need to be friends to work together. The same thing, if I be landlord or if I be tenant, we don't necessarily need to familiarize before we. So when that you don't date there, sometimes it they cross overboard. How can I pay rent? Because I'm an adult already. For me to be able to afford 500,000, 600,000, 300,000, or what have you, to stay, I'll be adult. Like, imagine, I see me now. I don't close now. So, I get my gate key. As I go, my landlord lock gate. Sir, you come back late. Go back to where you're coming from. You cannot enter this compound. Hello? I'll be your picking. I'm an adult. When are they give you money? Why you not tell me, say, this money, when are they pay for this rent? My size not go fit pay. By right, if a compact get gate, everybody whose name is on a receipt for an apartment should have a gate key. Should have a gate key. The same way, if the key bad, all of us go contribute money and fix a new key and everybody get key. Anytime you come, you suppose quietly, you can advise me against late night movement. It's understandable. We can watch out for each other. But you, locking the gate, telling me, say, make I go. Oh, no, now. That's out of it now. No. How now? How? That's no. For us when our parent. Ha. And this is something for this country. I want to put the story, give Percy say, my landlord lock me outside. They go first ask me, whether I use the house to help me. It go hard though. I want to put my to put the story. Oh, maybe now network cut your network. Hello? Yeah. Now network?
10: Yeah, now net.
0: Okay. Maybe network.
10: When she came and told me the following morning, I was angry.
0: So,
10: and she had to go and sleep somewhere.
0: Are you saying? Wait, now besides she
10: locked the gate and she knocked and knocked and knocked and knocked the landlady. And she was hearing her voice and she did not open the gate.
0: Wait. When he rent the house, they not give her gate key.
10: The gate has only one key. The woman did not give everybody key.
0: Ha. No, now. That one supposed to tell her, say, no, this thing not going to work.
10: I don't just understand. The thing is getting me upset.
0: The reason why I stay for compound, we get gate now. It's okay, yes. Now security. So I suppose get gate key. I go stay compound, we gate key, not there. Huh?
10: And that day, we say she came to our house.
0: Okay.
10: And she stayed for our house that day till almost in the 9 o'clock. She now say she won't begin go house.
0: Nah, I don't
10: told her. I even told her we start going. So I never know. By the time she got to the house now, said she knock and knock, and she could not come back to my house again. So she has sleep with somebody who is around the house there.
0: Eh? Hey, God. So my house they empty, my landlord lock gate. And that day when he lock me out, the truth be say me and I go land for court too. Because that
10: I'm
0: day when
10: you,
0: he lock
10: you,
0: that day when
10: I'm
0: you lock me
10: you
0: outside, so he day for part of the rent where you collect. Eh? Now for
10: that
0: court.
10: Is one thing that the woman did not know.
0: No. No what?
10: The thing gets me angry that very day, but I just
0: now because so many of us never really go land for court over some things, what would they do? I pay for rent. He lock me outside. Not where anybody go tell me. Oh, eh? Omo. The problem, this man said the problem not go finish. Oh. Ha. Lock me outside. We go reach court. Oh. We go reach court. You know, no say some of your tenants get money pass yourself. Say the person get house not mean say he really hold money like that too. That's why if you see population of people will be landlord na civil servant too. Na money where they gather small small they take the build house. So. You know, no say some people they will be tenant they hold their side though. Whoever believes say Sergio Ramos go they won't buy a club like Sevilla. But today tomorrow now. Every agreement to go there, radio. That na club when he play, na he won't buy so. not do. I don't see tenant to buy compound when he in the store. The landlord do not feel meet up again. He buy the compound for this Port Harcourt, not be cho. Eh? I can night still. Ah, the while I not go finish, oh. Truth be told, oh. Me go sleep outside my house. I call to go settle amo. Go settle up for court. Ah, Jesus. Eh? But what did the landlord or landlady be they think? Say I be if they baby knows me or what? Children of God, make I come they go. Because tomorrow plenty matter done day. Light matter day. Matter of Ikenga. With a pregnant two daughters. The only two daughters when a man get. The man, they suffer the train picking to be future Bianca. Landlord, the biggie, they not show them. Tomorrow, I'll go do. Yeah, so good night. We'll go see tomorrow. Not forget. Light for a greater another area. Then, hi, Kenga. Tenak two daughter, the only daughter of one man. They collect rent at the center. I see they collect my daughters. Child, Jesus. When I go tonight to Kashifono, bye, Gary. Jesus. Collect rent, finish. See the back of my daughters. Bakum.
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1: You know what, Tim?
0: The rain, it don't day here since. In fact, the rain, na here it go day. But how about where we dey stay? How about our road? How we go take survive the way water is just full everywhere, flood, it just dey flow. If we continue to dey throw away dirty for inside gutter.
1: Sit down, think that one.
0: Make you no wait for government to come stop that your neighbor. 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This flood, where would they see so? Now something way free key. Now something safe way free make that our neighbor he no even get house again. Make we become our brother keeper. Report all those people where they throw away dirty anyhow where they like. Give people we get mad for this kind of matter. 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The rain don't come.
1: You know what, Tim?
0: The rain it don't day here since so. In fact, the rain na here it go day. But how about where we dey stay? How about our road? How we go take survive the way water is just full everywhere, flood, it just dey flow. If we continue to dey throw away dirty for inside gutter.
1: Sit down, think that one.
0: Make you no wait for government to come stop that your neighbor. 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Now something way free key. Now something safe way free make that our neighbor he no even get house again. Make we become our brother keeper. Report all those people where they throw away dirty anyhow where they like. Give people way get mad for this kind of matter. 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

0: Tea is the process of alala. 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
1: Oh, yes.
0: Now, Senegi Toka. Still on top, 94.1 was Obe FM. Now, you did. Ebakuliti is the process of alala. 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Nki vrevu, evulala.
1: Oh, yes.
0: Now, Senegi Toka. Still on top, 94.1 was Obe FM. Now, you did.

0: the rain don't come. 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In fact, the rain na here it go day. 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
0: Make you no wait for government to come stop that your neighbor. 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Make you no dey pour your dirty for inside gutter. This flood where we dey see so, na something wey fit key. Na something safe wey fit make that our neighbor he no even get house again. Make we become our brother keeper. Report all those people where they throw away dirty anyhow, where they like. Give people where get mad for this kind of matter. This message now from 94.1 was Zobia FM.